0: Nichols. Here's the pitch to Grace. Pitch is high, and it clips Grace in her right elbow. So Nichols with an elbow pad on there. So Nichols hit by pitch. And I got to believe that we'll see Melina Meyer running, and we will. So Meyer will run for Nichols. First and third, one out here in the bottom of the fourth. The Dodgers lead it 8-2, and that'll bring Macy Wills to the plate. 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Macy Wills at the dish. One away. Bottom four, 8-2 Dodgers. Pitch to Wills. Shows bunt. Puts it down right from the pitcher. Timmerman flips it home and safe. Safe at the plate is Taryn Rippentrop. Wild throw. And Melina Meyer is going to be held at third. Pitch actually hit her in the shoulder. She's safe at third. The Dodgers have runners at second and third. Rippentrop scores. That'll be a fielder's choice for Macy Wills. An RBI. Meyer at third. Wills advances to second. We all know that Andy Adams sometimes controlled chaos, other times no control on the chaos on the base paths. The Dodgers have runners at second and third. They lead it 9-2. Callie Zimmerman will come to the plate. One out. Zimmerman, an RBI walk in the first inning, grounded out to second in the second. Third baseman, Brenna Williams, 5 feet in front of the bag at third. First baseman in, swing and a miss by Zimmerman, and the count is 0-1. Dodgers in control. Timmerman's pitch, bunt shown by Zimmerman, pulls the bat back, and the count is 1-1. Zimmerman coming into today 379, three homers and 34 RBIs. 9-2. Dodgers with the lead. They trailed 2-0 after a half inning. Here's the pitch. Bunt shown and bunted. And behind the catcher, unable to get to it, is Clapridge. And the count now a ball and two strikes. Today's game brought to you in part by Shorty's Wash and Detailing in Fort Dodge. 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Veteran-owned and operated, 1882 Countryland in Fort Dodge. Here's the pitch, line drive, base hit into center field. One run's going to score, and they're going to hold up Wills at third, and it's an RBI single by Callie Zimmerman, and the Dodgers now lead it 9-2, and Zimmerman at first base now represents the winning run. Aubrey Allstott will come to the plate. With Shorty's Wash and Detailing, 1882 Countryland in Fort Dodge, or find them on Facebook at Shorty's Wash and Detailing. Allstott 2-for-2 in this game, two singles, two RBIs. Her average well above 400 now. Timmerman, right foot on the rubber. One away here in the bottom of the fourth, bunt shown by Aubrey, and she fouls it behind home plate, and the count is 0-1. If you'd like your business to be part of our local sports broadcast, please call the Connoisseur Media Studios, 515-955-5656. Be a part of Dodgers Gale Sports all year long. A couple more hits here for the Dodgers. They might be able to walk this off here in the bottom of the fourth. Pitch to Aubrey. Allstott line drive into center field for a hit. Center fielder fires to second, not in time. Callie Zimmerman is safe at second. Macy Wills scores from third. Zimmerman at second. Allstott at first. Aubrey 3-for-3 in this game with three RBIs. Riley O'Brien will run at first. It's 11-2 Dodgers with the lead. And the walk-off run is at second base, and Callie Zimmerman and Meg Marsh will come to the plate. Now, Meg's probably got to feel robbed a little bit. She had a sacrifice fly in the first inning and then hit a missile into left field for a hit, but then they waved off and said that O'Brien had stepped off first early and it was no hit. Meg walked to lead off the third, but a hit here could end this game. Pitch to Marsh. Bunt shown, pulls a bat back, and the count is 1-0. The Dodgers have plated three runs here in the bottom of the fourth. 11 runs, 11 hits, one error. Two runs, one hit, one error for Clear Creek Amana. Callie Zimmerman at second. And the pitch by Timmerman. Bunt shown by Marsh, and she takes a strike. And the count is now a ball and a strike. Emerson Lara awaits on deck. Andy Adams flashing signs to her base runners and to Meg. Marsh again, 337 coming into today. Three home runs, 25 runs batted in. Timmerman, right-handed pitcher, is ready to deliver. And that pitch is high in the strike zone, count 1-0. I tell you, you can hear Andy Adams' voice on pitches like that. It's about halfway to home plate. She's already saying no. And she's standing at an angle. Not bad for vision. 2-1 the count on Marsh. And the pitch. Low and inside in the dirt. Runners are both going to move up. And it's 3-1 now on Meg Marsh. Zimmerman at third. And if she scores, this baby's history. 11-2, Dodgers with the lead. O'Brien at second. Zimmerman at third. 3-1 on Meg Marsh. Here's the pitch. Marsh shows bunt. Pulls the bat back. Was the count 3-1? Or is that ball 4? And that is ball 4. So Marsh draws the walk. And that'll bring Emerson Lehrer to the plate with a chance to win it. Lara 0 for 1 officially, grounded out to second in the first inning, and then walked in the third. And now we got a timeout here on the field as Clear Creek Amana wants to discuss how to get that lead runner out at the plate. This game brought to you in part by Danielle Lynch at Farm Bureau Financial Services. 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All right, we're ready to resume. One out, bottom of the fourth, 11-2, Dodgers in control. Emerson Lara will step into the batter's box, and the Dodgers trying to find a way to score Callie Zimmerman. Umpire sorting everything out. I think we might have a runner at first. No, we're good to go. Emerson Lehrer at the plate. Second baseman Emerson Lehrer. Elizabeth Timmerman in relief of Kylie McIlvain. And here's the pitch. And strike to Lehrer, and the count is 0-1. Third baseman, Brenna Williams, even with a bag at third. Shortstop, second baseman, also in. First baseman creeping in. Everybody trying to get the lead runner at the plate. Here's the pitch, and that pitch is high. And the count is 1-1 on Emerson. Dodgers looking for a date tomorrow with Carlisle at 5 p.m. Elizabeth Timmerman looks over at her dugout now, right foot on the rubber, 1-1 the count. Here's the pitch to Emerson. It's in the dirt, knocked down by the catcher, Clapridge, and the count is now 2-1. Dodgers scored 4 in the first, 4 in the second. They've got 3 so far here in the fourth inning. Looking to win it right here. 2-1 the count on 9-hitter Emerson Lara. Here's the pitch. Lara hard grounder, foul outside of third, and the count is now 2 balls and 2 strikes. Outfield shallow. 2 balls, 2 strikes, 1 out here in the fourth. Timmerman to Lara. Pitch is high in the strike zone, and the count runs full here at 3-2. Nowhere to put Emerson Lara. Timmerman must throw a strike on this pitch. 3-2 the count, and the pitch. Line drive headed to right, base hit. And the Dodgers have won it by a final score of 12-2. And that's the ball game. So the Dodgers a winner, 12-2. There was a bit of a delay afterward, but Emerson Lara with a walk-off single, scoring Callie Zimmerman. And the Dodgers win it. 12 runs, 12 hits, one error for the Dodgers. 2 runs, 1 hit, and 1 error for Clear Creek Amana. When we come back, we will have the Daniel Tire postgame show back in a moment here on 92 Rock.
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0: All righty, welcome back, everybody, to the Daniel Tire postgame show. The Dodgers, a 12-2 winner, and joining me now is assistant coach Nick Vinson. Coach, congratulations on the victory.
17: Thanks, Joe. I appreciate it.
0: What are your overall thoughts on the win today?
17: You know what? I thought we did what we've done all year long, and offensively, we stayed pretty consistent. Aubrey started a little bit slow. You know, you hate to have three walks in the first inning, but she settled in, and she pitched fantastic what we're used to the last three innings. So, now, all in all, I thought we did what we do, and that's just show up and be us.
0: I think the nerves probably in the first inning, because after that, I mean, she was just mowing down the Clippers 1-2-3. It seemed like from the remainder of that. What was said to her maybe after the first inning to get her to calm down?
17: Well, you know, I don't think we said a whole lot. Like, she was having some trouble with the ball and the sweat and the heat and just getting used to that. And then I think you mix in the nerves with that, and that comes. So I think getting out of it with two and then us scoring four really helps her. She knows that the offense is behind her. And to see that in the first inning, I think that probably settled her in more than anything we can say.
0: And then it always helps when she goes 3-for-3 herself.
17: Correct. Yes. Oh, absolutely. We just I think we have a lineup that you don't know who's going to do it for us any given day. And I think tonight, if I'm not wrong, I think almost everybody had a hit tonight in our lineup.
0: What's amazing about your team, you know, Andy referred to it as a death by 1,000 paper cuts. You can beat a team in so many different ways, just hitting, because you're trained hitters. Your base running, you got speed. The crazy base running element that Andy likes to have this team. You've got the power. And your girls have good eyes, so they're not swinging at pitches out of the strike zone. You're just such a dangerous team because you can hurt a team so many ways.
17: 100%. Like, I don't know that we had an extra base hit tonight. Like, I'm pretty sure we had all singles and did all that. So you talk about it. I mean, we do have pretty good power numbers, but tonight it was the base running, it was the small ball, and it was just being patient and getting good hits.
0: You know, I was, for a moment, it's like you talk to anybody on the streets about, you know, the game of softball/baseball, baseball/softball. It doesn't. 6 days ago, you played last, and I've always thought in state tournaments when you have such a long layoff that no team has any momentum anymore. It's really hard to keep that momentum, but here you guys are out 10, you know, mercy ruling another team.
17: Yeah, you know, I mean, maybe that's the case, but honestly, I don't think it's momentum that we thrive off. I think we've prepared and we've trained and we've done what we're ready to do, and these girls just do it. They're calm. They're ready. They're ready to go on the attack, and they do it over and over again. So I don't know it's necessarily a momentum thing that we thrive on. We fall back to what we've done, and what we've done has been pretty successful this year.
0: Again, Dodger assistant coach Nick Vinson here with me on the Daniel Tire postgame show. The Dodgers a 12-2 winner over Clear Creek Amana. All right, now you move on here to the next round, and you're going to run into obviously another tough opponent. It's never going to be easy here, but now you got to take on Carlisle that won their game over North Polk 3-2. Just your initial thoughts on playing Carlisle.
17: We're excited for it. Like, it's always, I mean, anybody you play here is going to be a good test. So I think we got to just show up, do Dodger things, and we'll see where the chips fall. You know, I don't. We'll do our homework, and I think we've already been doing quite a bit of homework on all the teams here, and we'll do some more homework tonight and tomorrow, and we'll be as ready as we can be for Carlisle, and we'll show up, and we'll do what we do, and we'll see how it unfolds.
0: Coach Vincent, congratulations on the victory.
17: Thank you. I appreciate it, Joe.
0: That's Assistant Coach Nick Vincent here with me on the Daniel Tyer postgame show. Again, the Dodgers win it by a final score of 12-2. Hope Allstott in this game, 1-for-2, scored 2 runs, walked. Taryn Ripetrop was 3-for-3, scored 3 runs. Ellie Doster, 1-for-2, drove in 2 runs. Grace Nichols, 1-for-2, had an RBI. Macy Wells, 1-for-2, scored 3 runs, drove in 2. Callie Zimmerman, 1-for-2, scored a run, drove in 2, walked. Aubrey Allstott, 3-for-3 with 3 RBIs. Meg Marsh, 0-for-1 with an RBI, 2 walks. And Emerson Lara had the walk-off game winner, a RBI single to right field, 1-for-2 in the game, and drew a walk. Dodgers win it 12-2, 12 runs, 12 hits, no errors. Clear Creek Amanda, 2 runs, 1 hit, and no errors. We're going to take another break. We'll have more of the Daniel Tyer postgame show here in a moment on 92 Rock.
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0: Welcome back, everybody, to Harlan Rogers Athletic Sports Complex. The Dodgers, a 12-2 winner here in their opening round game of the state tournament as they clobber Clear Creek Amana. And the Dodgers, with the victory, are now 39-4 on the year. And they have now won 12 in a row and 18 of their last 19. Again, the Dodgers, 12 runs, 12 hits in this game. Clear Creek Amana, 2 runs, 1 hit. No errors. The Dodgers 4 in the first, 4 in the second, 4 in the fourth. Clear Creek Amana scored 2 in the first. They had 1 hit and 3 walks as Aubrey Allstott was pretty rattled pitching a state tournament game like this, and that's what led to those 2 runs. But the Dodgers get it done. They get the victory. Time now to select the Sports Page Bar and Grill player of the game. 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They have 44 flat-screen TVs. You can enjoy your favorite meal and drink while you enjoy the game at Sports Page Bar and Grill in Fort Dodge. Folks, I honestly want to give it to somebody different. But I'm being honest. I mean, how do you not give it to Aubrey Allstott? She throws a one-hitter in a state tournament game in 4 innings, and then she also goes 3-for-3 with 3 RBIs. Both. She's the Sports Page Bar and Grill player of the game. 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That's how you can expect to be treated when you work with Kingsgate Insurance, downtown Fort Dodge. And it's going to be Emerson Lara with a walk-off base hit to right field to end the game, an RBI single by Emerson Lara to give the Dodgers the 12-2 victory. So the Dodgers are a winner, and they're going to move on and play tomorrow at 5 p.m. against Carlisle, who is the 2 seed in this bracket and comes in with a record, I believe, of 33-5. If my math is right, they're now 34-5. The font's really, really low. I believe it's 33-5, so they get a 3-2 win over North Polk. So the Dodgers in Carlisle tomorrow, 5 p.m., 4:40 pregame here on 92 Rock with Andy Adams. That's going to wrap it up from here. A reminder, we got St. Emmett softball on the air at this hour against Remsen St. Mary Class 1A State Tournament. Alex Nagel on the call, sunny99.7 and yourfortdodge.com. 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I'm Joe Jaden. Have a great evening.
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6: 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Tyler Richton and the High Bank Boys are at the Humboldt County Fair Friday night. 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Lone Tree Revival and Jordan Reuter are playing Saturday evening at 5 for the Reforge Initiative fundraiser at Soldier Creek Winery. 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And Sunday evening at 7:30, the Carl King Municipal Band will perform at the Olson Park Band Shell. 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
6: Here's the weatherology forecast on 92 Rock. A tornado watch continues. Lows level off around 68 tonight under mainly clear skies with a chance of severe storms. Northwest winds 5 to 10 miles per hour. Mainly sunny skies. Tomorrow, highs around 82. Lows level off around 57 tomorrow night. Partly cloudy skies and dry Wednesday and Thursday with highs in the upper 70s. From the Weatherology Weather Center, I'm staff meteorologist Laura Lockwood.
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1: 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Clark Star Convenience has 91.
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1: 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If they have high octane gas, I get it there all the time.
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5: 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It's Vineyard Vibrations at Soldier Creek Winery Friday evening from 6 till 8 with the Larson Lee Trio. 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Tyler Richton and the High Bank Boys are at the Humboldt County Fair Friday night. 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Lone Tree Revival and Jordan Reuter are playing Saturday evening at 5 for the Reforge Initiative fundraiser at Soldier Creek Winery. 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
3: The weatherology forecast on 92 Rock. A tornado watch continues until 10 p.m. tonight. Chance of severe thunderstorms tonight, otherwise mainly clear skies. Lows dip down to about 68. Winds out of the northwest, 5 to 10 miles per hour. Highs around 82 tomorrow. Lows around 57 tomorrow night, clear skies. Mainly sunny Wednesday, with daytime highs approaching 79. 81 Thursday. From the Weatherology Weather Center, I'm staff meteorologist Laura Lockwood.
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1: 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Traditions Twin Lakes has the Royce Johns duo live from 7 to 9 Thursday. 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Tyler Richton and the High Bank Boys are at the Humboldt County Fair Friday night. 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
1: Here's the weatherology forecast on 92 Rock. Slight chance of severe thunderstorms tonight, otherwise mainly clear skies. We'll also level off around 68. Winds out of the northwest, 5 to 10 miles per hour. Highs level off around 82. Tomorrow, mainly sunny skies. Lows level off around 57. Tomorrow night, clear skies. Mainly clear skies Wednesday with a high of 79. 81 Thursday. From the Weatherology Weather Center, I'm staff meteorologist Laura Lockwood.
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2: 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It's Vineyard Vibrations at Soldier Creek Winery Friday evening from 6 till 8 with the Larson Lee Trio. 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Tyler Richton and the High Bank Boys are at the Humboldt County Fair Friday night. 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Lone Tree Revival and Jordan Reuter are playing Saturday evening at 5 for the Reforge Initiative fundraiser at Soldier Creek Winery. 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
6: Here's the weatherology forecast on 92 Rock. Mainly clear skies tonight, lows around 68. With

0: Winds out of the northwest, 5 to 10 miles per hour. 82 tomorrow. Tomorrow night, 57. Mainly sunny Wednesday, with daytime highs approaching 79. 81 Thursday. Taking a look at the extended forecast, 79 Friday, 89 Saturday, and 97 on Sunday. From the Weatherology Weather Center, I'm staff meteorologist Laura Lockwood.
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3: 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Tyler Richton and the High Bank Boys are at the Humboldt County Fair Friday night. 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Lone Tree Revival and Jordan Reuter are playing Saturday evening at 5 for the Reforge Initiative fundraiser at Soldier Creek Winery. 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

0: want to take the hot rod out this weekend. Just polish her up and it's not supposed to rain.
1: 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We are going to ride out to Dolliver.
0: Only a few places have high octane gas, and I live on the north side. I have to go all the way across town to get gas.
1: No, you don't. Clark Star Convenience has 91.
0: The Clark's in the corner of North 22nd Street?
1: Yep, that's the one. They have high octane gas. I get it there all the time.
0: Nice.
2: 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High octane for all your toys.
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5: Here's the weatherology forecast on 92 Rock. Mainly clear skies tonight, lows around 68. Winds out of the northwest, 5 to 10 miles per hour. 82 tomorrow. Tomorrow night, 57. Mainly sunny Wednesday, with daytime highs approaching 79. 81 Thursday. Taking a look at the extended forecast, 79 Friday, 89 Saturday, and 97 on Sunday. From the Weatherology Weather Center, I'm staff meteorologist Laura Lockwood.
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0: Here's the weatherology forecast on 92 Rock. Lows are on 68 overnight under mainly clear skies. Northwesterly winds 5 to 10 miles per hour. Tuesday, highs level off around 82. Clear skies Tuesday night, 57. Mainly sunny Wednesday with highs around 79. 81 Thursday. Looking at the long range, 79 Friday, 89 Saturday, and 97 on Sunday. From the Weatherology Weather Center, I'm staff meteorologist Laura Lockwood.
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2: Here's the weatherology forecast on 92 Rock. Lows around 68 overnight under mainly clear skies. Northwesterly winds 8 to 15 miles per hour. High of 82 Tuesday. Clear skies Tuesday night. Lows around 57. Sunshine mixed with clouds at times and dry Wednesday and Thursday. Upper 70s Wednesday. Low 80s by Thursday. That's your updated forecast brought to you by Quickstar, supporting local weather in communities across the state.
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1: Here's the weatherology forecast on 92 Rock. Lows are on 68 overnight under mainly clear skies. Northwesterly winds 8 to 15 miles per hour. High of 82 Tuesday. Clear skies Tuesday night. Lows are on 57. Sunshine mixed with clouds at times and dry Wednesday and Thursday. Upper 70s Wednesday. Low 80s by Thursday. That's your updated forecast brought to you by Quickstar, supporting local weather in communities across the state.
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1: When the storm clouds build in central Iowa, we'll keep you informed with the severe weather advisor on 92 Rock. 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
2: Here's the weatherology forecast on 92 Rock. Clear skies overnight with a low of 68. Winds out of the northwest, 8 to 15 miles per hour. High of 81 Tuesday. Clear skies Tuesday night, lows of aloft around 57. Sunshine mixed with clouds at times and dry Wednesday and Thursday, upper 70s. Wednesday, low 80s by Thursday. From the Weatherology Weather Center, I'm meteorologist Jennifer Wojcicki.
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2: Look at your weatherology forecast on 92 Rock. For today, a good deal of sunshine to start, a mixture of sun and clouds into the afternoon with highs approaching 80, winds becoming breezy from the northwest. Then for tonight, turning mostly clear, a low of 57. Wednesday, sunny to partly cloudy with comfortable highs in the upper 70s, and for Thursday, highs around 80. From the Weatherology Weather Center, I'm meteorologist Michael Carroll.
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Rumors spreading round in that Texas town about the shack outside the games. And you know what I'm talking about. 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
4: Here's a look at your weatherology forecast on 92 Rock. For today, a good deal of sunshine to start, a mixture of sun and clouds into the afternoon with highs approaching 80, winds becoming breezy from the northwest. Then for tonight, turning mostly clear, a low of 57. Wednesday, sunny to partly cloudy with comfortable highs in the upper 70s, and for Thursday, highs around 80. From the Weatherology Weather Center, I'm meteorologist Michael Carroll.
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2: Here's a look at your weatherology forecast on 92 Rock. For today, a good deal sunshine to start, a mixture of sun and clouds into the afternoon with highs approaching 80, winds becoming breezy from the northwest. Then for tonight, turning mostly clear, a low of 57. Wednesday, sunny to partly cloudy with comfortable highs in the upper 70s, and for Thursday, highs around 80. From the Weatherology Weather Center, I'm meteorologist Michael Carroll.
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7: Here's a look at your weatherology forecast on 92 Rock. For today, a good deal of sunshine to start, a mixture of sun and clouds into the afternoon with highs approaching 80, winds becoming breezy from the northwest. Then for tonight, turning mostly clear, a low of 57. Wednesday, sunny to partly cloudy with comfortable highs in the upper 70s, and for Thursday, highs around 80. From the Weatherology Weather Center, I'm meteorologist Michael Carroll.
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1: I'm Joe Jaden with the Connoisseur Media Sports Update. Yesterday in a game heard on 92 Rock, the Fort Dodge softball team routed Clear Creek Amana 12-2 in the opening round of the Class 4A state tournament. Aubrey Allstott and Taryn Rippentrop both went 3-for-3. Rippentrop scored 3 runs. Allstott drove in 3 runs. Aubrey Allstott, the winning pitcher, throwing 4 innings. And the Dodgers improved to 39-4 on the year. They've won 12 games in a row, 18 of their last 19. Dodger coach Andy Adams after the win.
2: Dodger softball right there. I mean, you got to get the nerves out, the jitters out. Aubrey wasn't really happy with the grip, and it kept slipping. I mean, it's hotter than hot. It was 111 heat index, and the kids were just cooking. But you know what? They told them, what do? We score. Get the runs back. I don't care what happens. Just get the runs back, and then some, and then just keep attacking. And that's what happened.
1: 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Other scores in 4A had ADM whipping Burlington 10-1. Western Dubuque top Winterset 11-5. Carlisle edged North Polk 3-2. The third-seeded St. Edmund softball team shuts out Remsen St. Mary 8-0 in 6 innings. The game ends via mercy rule on Rihanna Myers' walk-off 2-run homer. It's her second walk-off home run in a row. She scored 2 runs, drove in 2. Faith Sherburn was 2-for-3, scored 2 runs, drove in 2. Torrin Helly went the distance, 6 innings, giving up only 2 hits, striking out 3. The Gales are now 26-9 on the year. They've won 5 games in a row. Here's Gales coach Bill Sherburn.
3: It was fun to win in that fashion. We talk about last time we played them, we put 4 up, and then we didn't score again until the 8th into extras. And this time, we put 3 up in the first inning, and then it was 0-0. And then I had to talk with them, like, let's stop it now, and let's get it started again and get it going. And that's exactly what they did. And even more fun to win dominantly, and that's what we did. The girls are hitting the ball all around the field, and it's fun to watch.
1: St. Edmund returns to action when they battle second-seeded Clarksville in the second round of the tournament. 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Other scores in 1A, Edgewood-Colesburg surprised Exera EHK Audubon 6-3 yesterday. Southeast Warren routed West Monona 21-8, and Clarksville outlasted Butler 12-11 in 15 innings. And I'm Joe Jaden with the Connoisseur Media Sports Update.
4: Here's a look at your weatherology forecast on 92 Rock. For today, a good deal of sunshine to start, a mixture of sun and clouds into the afternoon with highs approaching 80, winds becoming breezy from the northwest. Then for tonight, turning mostly clear, a low of 57. Wednesday, sunny to partly cloudy with comfortable highs in the upper 70s, and for Thursday, highs around 80. From the Weatherology Weather Center, I'm meteorologist Michael Carroll.
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7: 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Lone Tree Revival and Jordan Reuter are playing Saturday evening at 5 for the Reforge Initiative fundraiser at Soldier Creek Winery. 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
10: Here's a look at your weatherology forecast on 92 Rock. For today, a good deal of sunshine to start, a mixture of sun and clouds into the afternoon with highs approaching 80, winds becoming breezy from the northwest. Then for tonight, turning mostly clear, a low of 57. Wednesday, sunny to partly cloudy with comfortable highs in the upper 70s, and for Thursday, highs around 80. From the Weatherology Weather Center, I'm meteorologist Michael Carroll.
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1: I'm Joe Jaden with the Connoisseur Media Sports Update. Yesterday, in a game heard on 92 Rock, the Fort Dodge softball team routed Clear Creek Amana 12-2 in the opening round of the Class 4A state tournament. Aubrey Allstott and Taryn Rippentrop both went 3-for-3. Rippentrop scored 3 runs. Allstott drove in 3 runs. Aubrey Allstott, the winning pitcher, throwing 4 innings. And the Dodgers improved to 39-4 on the year. They've won 12 games in a row, 18 of their last 19. Dodger coach Andy Adams after the win.
2: Dodger softball right there. I mean, you got to get the nerves out, the jitters out. Aubrey wasn't really happy with the grip, and it kept slipping. I mean, it's hotter than hot. It was 111 heat index, and the kids were just cooking. But you know what? We told them, what do? We score. Get the runs back. I don't care what happens. Just get the runs back, and then some, and then just keep attacking. And that's what happened.
1: 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Other scores in 4A had ADM whipping Burlington 10-1. Western Dubuque topped Winterset 11-5. Carlisle edged North Polk 3-2. The third-seeded St. Edmunds softball team shuts out Remsen St. Mary 8-0 in 6 innings. The game ends via mercy rule on Rihanna Myers' walk-off 2-run homer. It's her second walk-off home run in a row. She scored 2 runs, drove in 2. Faith Sherburn was 2-for-3, scored 2 runs, drove in 2. Torrin Helly went the distance, 6 innings, giving up only 2 hits, striking out 3. The Gales are now 26-9 on the year. They've won 5 games in a row. Here's Gales coach Bill Sherburn.
3: It was fun to win in that fashion. We talk about last time we played them, we put 4 up, and then we didn't score again until the 8th into extras. And this time, we put 3 up in the first inning, and then it was 0-0. And then I had to talk to them, like, let's stop it now, and let's get it started again and get it going. And that's exactly what they did. And even more fun to win dominantly, and that's what we did. The girls are hitting the ball all around the field, and it's fun to watch.
1: 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Other scores in 1A, Edgewood Colesburg surprised Exera EHK Audubon 6-3 yesterday. Southeast Warren routed West Monona 21-8, and Clarksville outlasted Butler 12-11 in 15 innings. And I'm Joe Jaden with the Connoisseur Media Sports Update.
4: Here's a look at your weatherology forecast on 92 Rock. For today, a good deal of sunshine to start, a mixture

0: Of sun and clouds into the afternoon with highs approaching 80. Winds becoming breezy from the northwest. Then for tonight, turning mostly clear, a low of 57. Wednesday, sunny to partly cloudy with comfortable highs in the upper 70s. And for Thursday, highs around 80. From the Weatherology Weather Center, I'm meteorologist Michael Carroll.
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0: want to take the hot rod out this weekend. Just polish her up and it's not supposed to rain.
1: I'm getting the bike out this weekend. We are going to ride out to Dolliver.
0: Only a few places have high octane gas, and I live on the north side. I have to go all the way across town to get gas.
1: No, you don't. Clark Star Convenience has 91.
0: The Clark's in the corner of North 22nd Street?
1: Yep, that's the one. They have high octane gas. I get it there all the time.
0: Nice.
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8: Here's the weatherology forecast on 92 Rock. We'll see mostly sunny skies here for today with a high in the low 80s. Breezy northwest winds around 5 to 15 miles per hour, gusting as high as 25. For tonight, mostly clear with a low near 57. By Wednesday, sunshine, high of 78 degrees. Thursday, plenty of blue skies and sun, high around 81. From the Weatherology Weather Center, I'm meteorologist Jennifer Fujitsky.
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0: Here's the weatherology forecast on 92 Rock. We'll see mostly sunny skies here for today with a high in the low 80s. Breezy northwest winds around 5 to 15 miles per hour, gusting as high as 25. For tonight, mostly clear with a low near 57. By Wednesday, sunshine, high of 78 degrees. Thursday, plenty of blue skies and sun, high around 81. From the Weatherology Weather Center, I'm meteorologist Jennifer Fujitsky.
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9: Here's the weatherology forecast on 92 Rock. We'll see mostly sunny skies here for today with a high in the low 80s. Breezy northwest winds around 5 to 15 miles per hour, gusting as high as 25. For tonight, mostly clear with a low near 57. By Wednesday, sunshine, high of 78 degrees. Thursday, plenty of blue skies and sun, high around 81. From the Weatherology Weather Center, I'm meteorologist Jennifer Fujitsky.
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3: When the storm clouds build in central Iowa, we'll keep you informed with the Severe Weather Advisor on 92 Rock. 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
4: Here's the weatherology forecast on 92 Rock. We'll see mostly sunny skies here for today with a high in the low 80s. Breezy northwest winds around 5 to 15 miles per hour, gusting as high as 25. For tonight, mostly clear with a low near 57. By Wednesday, sunshine, high of 78 degrees. Thursday, plenty of blue skies and sun, high around 81. From the Weatherology Weather Center, I'm meteorologist Jennifer Wojcicki.
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1: I'm Joe Jaden with the Connoisseur Media Sports Update. Yesterday in a game heard on 92 Rock, the Fort Dodge softball team routed Clear Creek Amana 12-2 in the opening round of the Class 4A state tournament. Aubrey Allstott and Taryn Rippentrop both went 3-for-3. Rippentrop scored 3 runs. Allstott drove in 3 runs. Aubrey Allstott, the winning pitcher, throwing 4 innings. And the Dodgers improved to 39-4 on the year. They've won 12 games in a row, 18 of their last 19. Dodger coach Andy Adams after the win.
2: Dodger softball right there. I mean, you got to get the nerves out, the jitters out. Aubrey wasn't really happy with the grip, and it kept slipping. I mean, it's hotter than hot. It was 111 heat index, and the kids were just cooking. But you know what? They told him, what do? We score. Get the runs back. I don't care what happens. Just get the runs back, and then some, and then just keep attacking. That's what happened.
1: 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Other scores in 4A had ADM whipping Burlington 10-1. Western Dubuque topped Winterset 11-5. Carlisle edged North Polk 3-2. The third-seeded St. Edmunds softball team shuts out Remsen St. Mary 8-0 in 6 innings. The game ends via mercy rule on Rihanna Myers' walk-off 2-run homer. It's her second walk-off home run in a row. She scored 2 runs, drove in 2. Faith Sherburn was 2-for-3, scored 2 runs, drove in 2. Torrin Helly went the distance, 6 innings, giving up only 2 hits, striking out 3. The Gales are now 26-9 on the year. They've won 5 games in a row. Here's Gales coach Bill Sherburn.
3: It was fun to win in that fashion. We talk about last time we played them, we put 4 up, and then we didn't score again until the 8th into extras. And this time, we put 3 up in the first inning, then it was 0-0. And then I had to talk to them, like, let's stop it now, and let's get it started again and get it going. And that's exactly what they did. And even more fun to win dominantly, and that's what we did. The girls are hitting the ball all around the field, and it's fun to watch.
1: St. Edmund returns to action when they battle second-seeded Clarksville in the second round of the tournament. 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Other scores in 1A, Edgewood Colesburg surprised Exera EHK Audubon 6-3 yesterday. Southeast Warren routed West Monona 21-8, and Clarksville outlasted Butler 12-11 in 15 innings. And I'm Joe Jaden with the Connoisseur Media Sports Update.
4: Here's the weatherology forecast on 92 Rock. We'll see mostly sunny skies here for today with a high in the low 80s. Breezy northwest winds around 5 to 15 miles per hour, gusting as high as 25. For tonight, mostly clear with a low near 57. By Wednesday, sunshine, high of 78 degrees. Thursday, plenty of blue skies and sun, high around 81. From the Weatherology Weather Center, I'm meteorologist Jennifer Wojcicki.
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7: When the storm clouds build in central Iowa, we'll keep you informed with the Severe Weather Advisor on 92 Rock. 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
8: Here's the weatherology forecast on 92 Rock. Sunshine mixed with clouds at times this afternoon, with daytime highs approaching 81. Winds out of the north, 10 to 20 miles per hour. Clear skies tonight, lows around 57. Sunshine mixed with clouds at times tomorrow, high temperatures reach up to 78. Low 80s Thursday, upper 70s Friday, with a slight chance of rain showers. From the Weatherology Weather Center, I'm meteorologist Jennifer Wojcicki.
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0: Only a few places have high octane gas, and I live on the north side. I have to go all the way across town to get gas.
1: No, you don't. Clark Star Convenience has 91.
0: The Clark's in the corner of North 22nd Street?
1: Yep, that's the one. They have high octane gas. I get it there all the time.
0: Nice.
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5: Here's the weatherology forecast on 92 Rock. Mainly clear skies this afternoon with daytime highs approaching 81. Winds out of the north 10 to 20 miles per hour. Clear skies tonight, lows dip down to about 57. Partly cloudy tomorrow, high of 78. Low 80s Thursday, upper 70s Friday with a slight chance for showers. From the Weatherology Weather Center, I'm meteorologist Jennifer Wojcicki.
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92 Rock Metallica of Wolf and Man. How are you? It's Mason. Yeah, your old pal. I'm with you till about 4:40. Yeah, we've got some Dodger action. Congratulations, the Dodger girls won their game, and well, we got another one 4:40, and playing Wednesday, no matter what. So, looking forward to seeing how the Dodgers do by hearing the game here on your home of the Dodgers. 92 Rock, second-seeded Carlisle, second-round Class 4A state tournament. Going to be a tough one, but I've got faith. Breaking Benjamin, coming up. Shows the who and the trade. A whole lot more. 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

0: Here's the weatherology forecast on 92 Rock.
1: Ample sunshine expected this afternoon, with daytime highs approaching 81. Northerly winds 10 to 20 miles per hour. Lows level off around 57. Tonight, clear skies. Sunshine mixed with clouds at times. Tomorrow, highs level off around 78. Low 80s Thursday, upper 70s Friday, with a slight chance of rain showers. From the Weatherology Weather Center, I'm staff meteorologist Laura Lockwood.
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Silent Planet, Antimatter on 92 Rock. I tend to believe science and popular science. Say that a lot of people making a huge mistake when they grab their cooler straight from a hot garage and start filling it with ice. They say, pro tip, a few hours before packing your cooler, pre-chill it with a bag of ice or frozen water bottles. All right, good tip. Maybe I'll have some more of those for you in a bit. 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

0: 92 Rock Mammoth. Don't back down. You know the iconic dance scene in Napoleon Dynamite? John Heater did it all freestyle. That dude, Napoleon Dynamite, he didn't have a plan going into it. He just went nuts. So nervous when it came time to film, he kicked everyone out of the room. And he said it was like shooting his first love scene. He wants it to be good. What's the point of having an audience when it's all on me? Well, in the movie, it does kind of seem like you can tell that there isn't an audience in the crowd as he's dancing. Like, there's no background noise, you know. It's, and then they show the, you know, it's a different shot totally. You never see a crowd shot with him, and so he's running away, whatever. But anyway, remember that movie? I just did. Something popped up on the internet, and here we go. Now you have to remember it, too. It's 92 Rock.
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0: 92 Rock, Fall Down. That's Tantric. You know, you can catch Tantric Saturday at 6 at Jerks in Huntington, West Virginia. 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Lone Tree Revival is going to be playing. So is Jordan Reuter. 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It's all raising money for kids' scholarships. We're going to have a hell of a pre-party for that. Friday night, Eagles Hideout Lounge, Brutal Republic, Framing the Red, and Anthem. 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Really hope you're able to make it out. I know it's going to be a wonderful time. Both of those. All weekend. 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
6: When the storm clouds build in central Iowa, we'll keep you informed with the Severe Weather Advisor on 92 Rock. 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
7: Here's the weatherology forecast on 92 Rock. Ample sunshine expected this afternoon, with daytime highs approaching 80. Winds out of the north, 10 to 20 miles per hour. Clear skies tonight, lows dip down to about 55. Sunshine mixed with clouds at times. Tomorrow, daytime highs approaching 77. Upper 70s Thursday and Friday, with a slight chance of rain showers Friday. From the Weatherology Weather Center, I'm staff meteorologist Laura Lockwood.
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Richie Rocket Spirit Box and Perfect Soul. I'm Mason with you just a little while longer. Dodgers going to take over the airwaves about 4:40. Yep, Dodger girls looking for a W. Going to be a tough one, but go Dodgers. Well, I know they can do it. Here's Foo Fighters, 92 Rock.

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0: Alice Cooper, Social Debris on 92 Rock. Your old pal Mason here is going to hit the bricks, making way for the Fort Dodge Dodgers very soon. Go Dodgers, state softball. Let's get that W soon. We got that. Joe Jaden's on the call. I'll see myself out.
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0: Here's the weatherology forecast on 92 Rock. Lows of low around 55 tonight under clear skies. Winds out of the north, 5 to 10 miles per hour. High of 77 tomorrow, partly cloudy skies. Tomorrow night, lows dip down to about 54. Upper 70s Thursday and Friday with a slight chance for showers Friday. Looking further out, 90 Saturday, 97 Sunday, and 94 on Monday. From the Weatherology Weather Center, I'm staff meteorologist Laura Lockwood.
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2: 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We're this evening the third ranked and third seeded in Class 4A, 39-4 Dodgers, take on the second ranked and second seeded 34-5 Carlisle Wildcats here at Harlan and Hazel Rogers Sports Complex in the second round of the Class 4A state tournament. 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I'm Joe Jaden, and today's Fort Dodge Dodgers softball pregame show is brought to you by Central Iowa Distributing and Dan Flattery State Farm Insurance. The Dodgers have won 12 games in a row and 18 of their last 19 after whipping 60 to Clear Creek Amana last night in the opening round, 12-2, while Carlisle earned a 3-2 walk-off victory over North Polk in their opening round contest. The Wildcats have now claimed 10 games in a row and 12 of their last 13. Join me now is Dodger coach Andy Adams. Coach, yesterday that 12-2 ride of Clear Creek Amana, Aubrey Allstott had a struggle in the first inning by walking three and surrendering her first hit in three games after twirling a perfect game against MOC Floyd Valley and a no-hitter against Bishop Heelan. She gave up two runs in the first inning, but the Dodger offense rebounded with four runs in the first, went on to cruise to victory. Aubrey Allstott and Taryn Rippentrop both went 3-for-3. Allstott drove in three runs and Rippentrop scored three times. Coach Adams, congratulations on the win. Your overall thoughts on the victory?
1: I think a lot of it obviously was nerves. You know, the first game at state you're starting as a pitcher, it's a lot. And, you know, you feel that pressure and super, super hot. That's probably one of the hottest state tournaments that I've, you know, been in. And I think the girls, it was just a lot of heat. We were just drenched and already had gone through all our towels and everything. And ball was slippery and, you know, we made a couple of uncharacteristic errors and you have to just stay calm because there's seven innings for a reason. We didn't end up needing all seven, but that's the mindset that we have. You know, as long as we can get them back and get the runs back, we're fine. And that's what we did.
2: Your team is North Alliance Conference champion, 16-0 conference record. Your team leads all classes in hits, RBI, runs, total bases, slugging percentage, and OPS. Is there a sigh of relief getting the jitters out and now it just feels like another game?
1: For sure. I mean, we try to do the best we can as a staff to normalize everything and to make sure that the girls understand that it's just another team. And I think at this point now, we just keep honing what we do well. We know what our strengths are. We know what we do well. And, you know, it's good to know what the other team does and try to prepare for that. But bottom line is you still have to hit the ball, pitch the ball, field the ball. I mean, it's all of those things. So we're just taking that aspect of we just have to keep doing what we're doing because clearly that's working. It has been working all year.
2: I think in basketball in the winter or volleyball in the fall, I think this layoff before the state tournament starts, I've always thought in those sports, it takes away any momentum that you had because now you're just sitting around waiting to play again. And I was hoping to see that you were able to pick right up where you left off a week ago. And so that was good to see.
1: Yeah, I mean, we definitely use the practice days as getting them prepared and ready and doing things hard in that aspect. I had a couple other reporters ask, you know, how do they handle such pressure? Well, because I do crazy things at practice, you have to make practice hard. You can't just use that time and relax. And, you know, we're so blessed to have the community give us awesome things and donate dinners and things like that. But we do that once a day. I'll give them once a day, you know, and that's it. Because then we have to get back to work and do what we do. And that's, you know, prepare for these big games. And I think that the girls understand the mindset because they know what their job is. And that's to bring it home. They want to bring it home to our community.
2: Coach Adams, these shortened games like yesterday really help based on the goal of what you want to accomplish. The less innings, the better.
1: Oh, for sure. I mean, we told the girls that too. I said, let's score this many. You know, we had a couple of base running miscues as well. But that's going to happen with as aggressive as what we are. It's okay. Because you want your pitchers to throw middle on. Aubrey actually threw a lot yesterday. She threw as opposed to what she normally throws. But we have to try to minimize those pitches. But she's also somebody that gets stronger as the game goes on. Like, she's one of those where she wants to pitch more and more because she gets looser. She's ready that way mentally. So we want our pitchers to do what it is they want to do to be ready for the game.
2: Not necessarily talking about Carlisle himself right now, but the importance of this game today. Oh my gosh, if you lose this game, you could possibly play three games tomorrow to keep winning, to keep winning, to keep winning. This game is so important today.
1: Massively important, and both of us know it. Jim's been around for years. They have a tendency to do a lot of things like slow the game down, call a lot of timeouts, run out every foul ball. It's something that we just know that they're going to do, so we're going to be prepared for that because those are things we can't control. And the things we can control is how we respond to those things, and that's, you know, with yesterday's game, with so many weird things that happened, with the heat exhaustion from the umpire, the mini breaks, just a lot of weird things happened in that game. And I said, this is actually great, girls, because it prepared us for tonight and all the interruptions we're going to get. And so we're going to be just as ready for tonight as we were yesterday's game.
2: We'll take a break and come back to talk to Coach Adams about this evening's second-round state tournament contest with the second-ranked and second-seeded 34-5 Carlisle Wildcats here at Harlan and Hazel Rogers Sports Complex in the opening round of the Class 4A State Tournament. 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
3: Welcome back, everybody, to the Fort Dodge Dodger softball pregame show on 92 Rock. We're this evening the third-ranked and third-seeded in Class 4A, 39-4 Dodgers take on the second-ranked and second-seeded 34-5 Carlisle Wildcats here at Harlan and Hazel Rogers Sports Complex in the second round of the Class 4A state tournament. Today's title sponsor of the game is CJ Bio of America. 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Hello, everybody. I'm Joe Jaden, and today's Fort Dodge Dodgers softball pregame show is brought to you by Central Iowa Distributing and Dan Flattery State Farm Insurance. The Dodgers have won 12 games in a row and 18 of their last 19 after whipping 6-seeded Clear Creek Amana last night in the opening round 12-2, while Carlisle earned a 3-2 walk-off victory over North Polk in their opening round contest. The Wildcats have now claimed 10 in a row and 12 of their last 13. Now, dating back to 2013, these teams have played 10 times, with Carlisle holding an 8-2 record. However, the Dodgers have won the last two contests, 5-3 in June of 2019 and 2-0 in June of 2020. The Dodgers are coached by Andy Adams, a two-time All-American with Buena Vista. She has now reached a state tournament 16 times from Fort Dodge and 17 overall, including a trip with Eldora. Adams is in her 25th season as head coach of the program and has a mark of 838-325 for a win percentage of 721, and overall in her 27th year has a record of 891-358 for a win percentage of 713. She has also coached at Eldora and St. Edmund and is in the Iowa Girl Coaches Association, Webster City High School, and Buena Vista Hall of Fame. It's a 21st state tournament appearance for Dodger softball and the 17th under her watch. Adams guided her 2021 Dodger team to the Class 5A state championship, and she is tied for ninth place in state history for most state tournament appearances as a coach and is the only female coach to do so. Carlisle is coached by Jim Flaws. He's in his 43rd year and now has won 6 state titles, 23 state tournament appearances, and is 1,327-250 in his career for a win percentage of 841. Rejoining me once again is Coach Adams. Coach, the second-ranked and second-seeded 34-5 Carlisle Wildcats is the opponent today here in the second round. Their team batting average is .380, an OBP of .455. Chloe Rowling is hitting .549 with an on-base percentage of .590. Anaya Oates is at .460 with an OBP of .575 and 17 stolen bases. She had the game-winning hit yesterday in their victory. Olivia Freeman's hitting .437, an on-base percentage of .528. 3 home runs, 41 RBIs. Ella Smith has 7 homers, hitting .355. Coach Adams, your thoughts on the Carlisle offense?
1: Typical. It's what Carlisle's going to have. They're good every single year. You heard the record that Jim Flaws has had. I mean, he has coached for almost as long as I've been alive. That's kind of scary. And what he adapts and adjusts to the game of softball. And when you hear Carlisle, you know you're talking about good softball, and he takes great pride in that. Any given night, you're just going to have to go. It's 2 versus 3. At this point, you know, anything before this doesn't matter. You just have to go toe-to-toe and see what you can do.
3: Yesterday, they pitched Mallie Stoner. She's now 21-4 with a 1.20 ERA, striking at 125 and 145 and one-third innings. I assume you're going to draw her again today. Your scouting report on her.
1: Yeah, we've heard about both of them. They both have something completely different, so we assume we'll see both at some point. Hopefully, if we do, that means we're hitting the ball and we've gotten it to either one. So what we've gotten on her, she's going to throw hard and she hits her spot. She doesn't walk anybody. So that's a good thing for us, so we can be aggressive, which is what we like. Our offense is what has carried us big time this year. And so we're just looking forward to a great matchup. And we're hoping to just keep doing what we've been doing and that's attacking the softball.
3: Coach, your girls are obviously confident. You've mercy ruled 4 opponents in a row, 3 of them ranked, 1 of them ranked top 10 in 5A. In a weird way, do you almost not want to talk to them at this point, maybe being afraid you might say something that might affect the groove that they're in?
1: No, because they listen to what I say, but I'm just getting out of their way. At this point, I just told them this morning, this is your dance. You know, this is your recital. This is

0: what you practice this entire time for. Now it's your time. And now we coaches just, we guide them, but we get out of their way. It's what your preparation has prepared them for the most important week of their lives at this point, and that it is just softball. When it comes down to it, it's just softball, and you got to keep it simple. And that's what they're doing. They're having a great time doing it.
1: Coach, wish you the best of luck. Go get them.
0: Thanks, Joe. Go Dodgers.
1: That was Fort Dodge coach Andy Adams with me on the Fort Dodge Dodgers softball pregame show. 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
1: Hey, good evening. Welcome, everybody, to Harlan Rogers Athletic Sports Complex, where tonight the third-ranked and third-seeded in Class 4A, 39-4, Fort Dodge Dodgers take on the 34-5 second-ranked and second-seeded Carlisle Wildcats here in the second round of the state tournament. Well, everybody, Joe Jaden along here with you. The Dodgers have won 12 games in a row and 18 of their last 19 after whipping 6-seeded Clear Creek Amanda last night in the opening round, 12-2. Carlisle earned a 3-2 walk-off victory over North Polk in their opening round contest yesterday. They've now claimed 10 in a row and 12 of their last 13. Let's glance here at the starting lineups brought to you by Kingsgate Insurance. 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Batting second and playing center field, Taryn Rippentrop. The catcher is Ellie Doster. She'll bat third with the designated player, Grace Nichols, batting fourth. Macy Wills is the third baseman. She'll bat fifth, playing first base and hitting sixth, Callie Zimmerman. Aubrey Allstott is the pitcher. She'll bat seventh, playing left field and hitting eighth, Meg Marsh. And batting ninth and playing second base, Emerson Lara. Pitching for the Dodgers is Aubrey Allstott. Aubrey with a magical year, 23-1, a 1.91 ERA. She has struck out 99 in 131 and two-thirds innings. So for the Dodgers, it's Hope Allstott, Rippentrop, Doster, Nichols, Wills, Zimmerman, Aubrey Allstott, Marsh, and Emerson Lara. And Aubrey Allstott is the pitcher. For Carlisle, leading off and playing right field, Chloe Rowling. Batting second and playing center field, Anaya Oates. The shortstop is Olivia Freeman. She'll bat third with the pitcher, Mally Stoner, batting fourth. The catcher is Claire Benson. She'll hit fifth, playing first base and hitting sixth, Estella Bowman. The third baseman is Ella Smith. She'll bat seventh, playing second base and hitting eighth, Myra Heidemann. And batting ninth, the designated player, Rosemary Hempstead. The pitcher for Carlisle is going to be Mally Stoner. And this year's Stoner has a stat line of 21-4, a 1.20 ERA. She has K'd 125 batters and 145 and one-third innings. When we come back, we'll be creeping towards the first pitch of the game. Dodger softball, second round of the Class 4A state tournament, going up against Mighty Carlisle. 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
1: 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Home team Carlisle is taking the field and are getting warmed up. First pitch is going to come in at about 78 degrees. A north-to-northwest wind at 13 miles an hour, gusting to 26 miles an hour, so a windy night here at Harlan Rogers Athletic Sports Complex. Taking a look here at the defensive alignment. Mally Stoner is the pitcher. Claire Beeson is a catcher. Estella Bowman at first. Myra Heideman is the second baseman. Olivia Freeman at shortstop. Ella Smith at third. Alyssa Egesnor is the left fielder. Anaya Oates in center. And Chloe Rowling in right. Dodgers batting first here on their home field. Hope Alstott will lead it off. Hope, right-handed hitter, hitting .443, three homers and 44 RBIs. Mally Stoner is going to step on the rubber here in a moment. Third baseman Ella Smith, couple steps in front of the bag at third. Dodgers in their white jerseys, black Dodgers across the chest, black numbers, white pants. And the first pitch of the game by Stoner is a fastball, and it's out of the strike zone, count 1-0. Now the Wildcats of Carlisle, white jerseys, red pinstripes, Carlisle across the chest, red numbers, white pants. 1-0 pitch to Hope. And strike called, the count is now 1-1. Again, Class 4A second round game here at Harlan Rogers Athletic Sports Complex. This game is intense, and it's more important than you think, because the loser, if they're going to crawl back to the championship game down the road, they'd have to win three games tomorrow. You do not want to be in that spot. 1-1 pitch to Hope. That pitch is high, and the count is now 2-1. Taryn Rippentrop in the on-deck circle. Ellie Doster in the hole for the red and black. Mally Stoner pitched to Jim yesterday in their victory over North Polk. Here's the pitch. And Allstott line drive into right center field. It's going to drop in for a hit. And Hope Allstott gets the Dodgers off on the right foot. A leadoff single. That's going to bring Taryn Rippentrop to the plate. Taryn Rippentrop, 496, no homers and 38 RBIs. Left-handed batter climbs in the box. Back left foot on that white line. Third baseman, second baseman in, shortstop also. Everybody's anticipating a bunt. And the pitch by Stoner. Bunt right in front of home. It's a chopper. Third baseman fires to first, and they're able to get Rippentrop by a half step. Good play by Ellis Smith, the third baseman. It's going to go down as a sacrifice bunt. 5-3 on the putout. Hope Allstott moves up to second on the play. And that'll bring Ellie Doster to the plate. Now, what is going on? Now they're moving Allstott back to first. Okay, so they're going to say that Rippentrop stepped out of the box on her bunt attempt, so that will go down as an out. And so no sacrifice. And Allstott back at first. Doster now the batter. She shows bunt, pulls the bat back. Strike call. Ball popped out of the catcher, Claire Beeson's glove, but Allstott did not take advantage. So Hope again still at first. Dodgers with a good crowd there on the first base side tonight. Carlisle's traveled also there in the third base side. Center field bleachers about two-thirds full. Here's the pitch to Ellie, and she chops it towards first base. It's going to be a fair ball. Ellie runs into the first base and puts the tag on. So Estella Bowman tags out Ellie Doster, three unassisted, two out. Hope Allstott moves to second on the play, and that'll bring Grace Nichols to the plate. Grace 500, home, 8 home runs, 54 runs batted in. Third baseman Ella Smith, about 3 feet in front of the bag at third. Here's the pitch to Grace, and that pitch is on the outside corner for a strike, and the count is 0-1. Again yesterday, Mally Stoner defeated North Polk. And she pitched really well. I'll look at the stats here in just a moment. Pitch to Nichols, chopped towards third. Picked up by Ella Smith, fires to first for the out, and that'll end the inning. So the Dodgers come up empty in the top of the first. No runs, one hit, and one runner left after a half inning. It's a Dodgers nothing, and the Wildcats coming up.
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1: 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Dodgers go quietly in the first inning, and Carlisle is going to get their first crack at Aubrey Allstott. Aubrey this year, 23-1, a 1.91 ERA. She has struck out 99 in 131 and two-thirds innings. She surrendered only one hit in the last three games. How about that? She threw a perfect game against MOC Floyd Valley, a no-hitter against Sioux City Bishop Heelan, and they gave up one hit yesterday. Now, I will mention all three of those games were mercy rule. They were shortened games, but the stats are the stats. So let's see if Aubrey can keep rolling along. And first batter she's going to go against here is Chloe Rowling. And Rowling, 549, no home runs and 18 RBIs. And get this, she has stolen 59 bases this season. So you got to do everything possible to keep rolling off the base paths. Right now the Dodgers tending to Ellie Doster's catcher's gear. 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So Chloe Rowling steps in the box. Left-handed hitter. Dodger third baseman Macy Wills about 5 feet in front of the back at third. Off-speed pitch is across for, well, it was across, but it's a little bit high in the strike zone. Count 1-0. Dodgers again wearing their white jerseys. Dodgers across the chest in black, white pants. Here's the 1-0 pitch by Aubrey. Bunt shown and strike called on the outside corner. Count 1-1. A scattering report on Carlisle. They will not swing at the first pitch. Ever. So very, very wise if you're Aubrey Alsat to throw a strike on the first pitch. Corners in again. And the 1-1 by Aubrey. Pitches high, and the count is now 2 balls and a strike. 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There's a blooper. It's going to go into left field, and it's going to be a base hit. The Dodgers with their infield in, and just a flare off the bat of Chloe Rowling, and it hit the dirt before bouncing into the outfield. So it's a leadoff single for Chloe Rowling. Again, she has stolen 59 bases, and she's on first. And that's going to bring Anaya Oates to the plate, another left-handed hitter. Macy Wills, third baseman, 10 feet in front of the bag at third. Hope Alstott, the shortstop's also up. Bunt shown, pulling the bat back, strike one. And staying at first is Chloe Rowling. Carlisle again with a record of 34-5. This team is not used to losing. Probably their most embarrassing loss this year for them is losing to Webster City in early June. 0-1 pitch, bunt, fielded by Macy Wills, fires to first for the out, and it's a sacrifice bunt for Oates, and it's going to move Chloe Rowling to second on the play, and that's going to bring Olivia Freeman to the plate. Olivia Freeman, 437, 3 homers, and 41 runs batted in. She has stolen 45 bases this season. Macy Wills again up, about 10 feet in front of the bag at third. Here's the pitch, bunt shown again. It's low, and they're going to steal third. So a stolen base for Chloe Rowling. Again, the pitch was in the dirt, but bounced right up to Ellie. I'm going to call that a stolen base rather than a wild pitch. 1-0 the count. Runner in scoring position for Olivia Freeman. Again, Macy Wills is closer to home plate. Here's a pitch that's high in the strike zone. Snap throw back down to third. The runner's safe. Count 2-0 here on Olivia Freeman. And we got drama already here in the bottom of the first inning as Carlisle's trying to scratch out a run. And the Dodgers very, very nervous about Chloe Rowling at third. Here's the pitch to Freeman, bunt, and it's the second baseman, Emerson Lareth, over to first, and it's wild, and back into foul territory, moving up to second on the play is going to be Olivia Freeman. I'm going to call that a bunt single, but it's going to be a throwing error on Emerson Lareth that allowed Freeman to get to second on the play. It's going to be an RBI on a single for Freeman, and it's 1-0 Carlisle with the lead. And that's going to bring Mally Stoner to the plate. Mally Stoner, 359, 2 homers and 29 RBIs. Runner at second, one away, bottom of the first. 1-0, Carlisle with the lead. Again, Macy Wills in front of the bag at third. Here's the pitch by Aubrey. Bunt shown again. It's low and inside. And the count is 1-0. 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Here's the 1-0 pitch. Bunt shown and strike called on the inside corner. And the count is now a ball and a strike on Mally Stoner. Again, the Wildcats will not swing at the first pitch. Macy Wills, 7 feet in front of the bag at third, anticipating a bunt. Here's the pitch. Pitch is high in the strike zone. Throw down to third, and it's wild into left field. Meg Marsh fires to the plate and safe. Olivia Freeman scores on a stolen base, and then the error on the throw by Ellie Doster into left field. The Dodgers' second error of the inning, and it's 2-0 Carlisle with the lead. And the count is a ball and a strike here on Olivia Freeman. That was, Mally Stoner at the plate. Olivia Freeman just scored. And here's the 1-1 pitch. Off speed is a cross at the letters, and the count is now a ball and two strikes. Now, yesterday the Dodgers gave up two in the first. They were able to rebound from that. So Andy Adams is going to ask her team to do that again. 2-0 Carlisle here with the lead in the bottom of the first inning. Count 2-2. And here's the pitch by Aubrey Allstott. Strike three, and Mally Stoner down looking. Two away. And that's going to bring Claire Benson to the plate. Claire Benson, 307, no homers and 32 RBIs. First pitch swinging this time. Grounder to short. Aubrey Allstott pass her. Hope there to field it. Throws, and the out is recorded as Claire Benson grounds out to short to end the inning. But Carlisle gets two runs. They do it on two hits, two errors, and nobody left. After an inning, it's Carlisle 2 and Fort Dodge nothing.
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1: Macy Wills will lead it off here for the Dodgers in the top of the second inning. 5-0-5, five home runs, 45 runs batted in. Left-handed hitter, Dodgers trail 2-0. Mally Stoner ready to deliver, and pitch is going to be low, and the count is 1-0. Bunt being anticipated by Carlisle. Mally Stoner yesterday, 7 innings, 4 hits, 2 runs, 1 earned, struck out 4. And the pitch, Wills, ground ball right back to the mound, fielded by Stoner over to first for the out. Macy Wills is retired. 1 away, and that'll bring Callie Zimmerman to the plate. Today's title sponsor, CJ Bio of America. 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Callie Zimmerman, 381, 3 home runs and 36 runs batted in. Left-handed batter crawls into the box. Ella Smith in front of the bag at third. Outfield straight away. That wind again whipping in gusting at 23 miles per hour, 78 degrees here in Fort Dodge, and the pitch is low and outside, count 1-0. Again, Carlisle scores two runs in the bottom of the first. They get two hits, but two Dodger errors, and the Dodgers in a 2-0 hole. Stoner ready, and the 1-0 to Zimmerman. Fastball's a strike on the outside corner, and the count is now 1-1. 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Here's the pitch, ground ball headed to center, base hit. So a one-out single by Callie Zimmerman. And the Dodgers with a runner aboard. And that'll bring Aubrey Alstott to the plate, who's been red hot. Aubrey has her average now at 419. No home runs and 28 RBIs. Aubrey will hope to help her own cause here. I can't imagine her being asked to bunt here with one out, but maybe. Meg Marsh on deck. Alstott asks for time, digs into the box. And here's the pitch. And fastball misses low and inside, count 1-0. And the Dodgers have won 12 in a row, 18 of their last 19, after whipping Clear Creek Amana last night in the opening round, 12-2. Carlisle earned a 3-2 walk-off victory over North Polk in their opening round contest. They've claimed 10 games in a row and 12 of their last 13. Pitch to Alstott, ground ball towards second. Second baseman flips to one, over to first, double play. 4-6-3, Myra Heidemann, Olivia Freeman, Estella Bowman. And the Dodgers are done here in the top of the second inning. For Fort Dodge, no runs, one hit, nobody left. We go to the bottom of the second. 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
1: Welcome back, everybody, to Harlan Rogers Athletic Sports Complex. Joe Jaden here with you. Dodgers down 2-0 as we go to the bottom of the second inning. And for the Wildcats here in the bottom of the second, they will have the 6, 7, and 8 hitters against Aubrey Alstott. It'll start with Estella Bowman. Dodgers, uncharacteristic, have two errors, but they did have that in the first inning, and it aided the Wildcats into scoring two runs. Again, the wind whipping here at Harlan Rogers Athletic Sports Complex, blowing in from center field with gust up to 26 miles an hour. So at the plate, Estella Bowman, 368, two homers and 22 RBIs. Here's the pitch by Aubrey Alstott. Off speed, is across for a strike, and the count is 0-1. Aubrey, right foot on the rubber, looking in for a sign from Ellie Doster in the 0-1. Fastball, ground ball, base hit into right field. So an opposite field single by Estella Bowman to lead off the second inning. And that's going to bring Ella Smith to the plate. Now Smith is not your everyday number seven hitter. 355, seven homers, and 45 RBIs. A dangerous hitter batting deep in the order here for Carlisle. Aubrey ready to deliver. Bunt shown. It's bunted towards third. Fielded by Macy Wills. Fires to first for the out. So a sacrifice bunt by Ella Smith. 5-3 on the putout. One away. Estella Bowman moves to second on the play. And that's going to bring Myra Heideman to the plate. Heideman, 284, no home runs, 17 runs batted in. The eight hitter in the batting order here for Jim Flaws. Third baseman Macy Wills in. Bunt shown, pitches high in the strike zone, and the count is 1-0. 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They hand wash and dry your car and also detail vehicles. Shorty's Wash and Detailing is going to make your vehicle shine. From everyday drivers to work trucks and trailers, they treat every vehicle like their own. Veteran owned and operated. Here's the pitch by Aubrey. Pitches a strike. Bunt shown, pulling the bat back was Heideman. And the count is now 1-1 with Shorty's Wash and Detailing in Fort Dodge. 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Or find them on Facebook at Shorty's Wash and Detailing. 1-1 the count here on Myra Heideman. Macy Wills in front of the bag at third again. Here's the pitch and ground ball towards second. Emerson Lara flips to first for the out. Moving up to third on the play is Estella Bowman. So a ground out for Myra Heideman, and that's going to bring the designated player Rosemary Hempstead to the plate. Rosie Hempstead, again, another not an ideal. She bats ninth in the order, but she's hitting 450 with two homers and 14 runs batted in. The Dodger infield there in the circle having a conversation. Coach Flaws talking with his base runner and his batters. Both of these coaches, very experienced. Andy Adams in her 27th year overall. Jim Flaws in his 43rd year overall. If my math is right, that's about 70 years of coaching. Hopefully Andy Adams doesn't listen to that broadcast. I'm sure she doesn't want to hear about 70 years associated to her name in any way. So let's see if Aubrey Allstock can get out of this jam. Here's the pitch, off speed, and that one is going to miss inside, count 1-0. Again, Rosemary Hempstead at the plate. She's just a sophomore. Tall girl, probably 6 foot, 6 foot one. Macy Wills in front of the bag at third. Here's the pitch, off speed again. That one's a strike, and the count is now a ball and a strike. For the Dodgers in the top of the third, they're going to have Meg Marsh, Emerson Lara, and Hope Allstott at the plate. Dodgers trail 2-0, runner at third, two out for Carlisle. Here's the pitch. Round ball knocked down by Ellie Doster on the near wild pitch. So Ellie just saved the Dodgers a run there. Count 2-1 on Hempstead. Aubrey Allstott steps off the rubber, grabs a rosin bag, throws it to the ground. 2-1 is the count. Here's the pitch. Off speed, ground ball up the middle into center field. A two-out RBI single by Rosemary Hempstead. And Carlisle now leads it 3-0. And that's going to get to the top of the order in Chloe Rowling. So Chloe Rowling at the plate. She singled, stole third, and scored in the first inning. Again, she stole her 60th base on the season. Here's the pitch. And bunt shown and fouled it back, count 0-1. So I had a scouting report about Carlisle. They don't very often go after a first pitch, but they have done that here in the early stages of this game. So throw that game plan out the window. Today's online streaming brought to you by Michelin State Farm Insurance in Fort Dodge. 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Here's the pitch. It's high. Hannah's now 1-1 with Michelin State Farm Insurance. He can also help you regarding mutual funds, investments, and annuities. 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Here's the 1-1. Ground ball. Diving stop by Macy Wills to first for the out. What a play by Macy Wills. She lunged towards her left. She was playing about 7 feet in front of the bag. To her knees, stabbed it, and throws out the quick Chloe Rowling to end the inning. But the Wildcats do get a run. They do it on two hits. They strand a runner, and we go to the third. Carlisle 3, Fort Dodge nothing.
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1: Meg Marsh to lead off the Dodgers here in the top of the third inning. The eight hitter and Andy Adams batting order. 3-0 Carlisle with the lead. And the pitch to Marsh is a fastball in the inside corner, 0-1. Today's title sponsor is CJ Bio of America. 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Equal opportunity employer, 0-1 pitch, and Marsh fouls it off near the Wildcat dugout, count now 0-2. Two runs in the first inning for Carlisle, one in the second. The Dodgers had two errors defensively in the first that aided those two runs, but then a two-out RBI single by nine-hitter Rosemary Hempstead has given Carlisle a 3-0 advantage. The Dodgers not very often have been in this situation. 0-2 pitch to Marsh, and that one misses. And the count is now a ball and two strikes. Dodgers this year, team batting average of .440, on base percentage at .518. Dodgers need that offense here for the remainder of the game. Here's the pitch. And pitch just misses. Boy, Carlisle fans, a little bit upset with that call. Count evens now at 2-2. Emerson Lara on deck. Hope all stop in the hole here for Fort Dodge. Third baseman Ellis Smith in front of the bag at third. Here's the 2-2. And strike three called on the inside corner. And Meg Marsh down looking. One away, and that'll bring Emerson Lara to the plate. Second strike out of the game for Stoner. Lara, 352, no homers, and 27 RBIs, right-handed hitter. Had the walk-off game-winning single yesterday over Clear Creek Amana. Here's the pitch, and that's a strike, and the count is 0-1. Dodgers with the team batting average I spoke of, but the batting averages here of the top nine, .443, .496, .600, .500, .505, .381, .419, .337, and .352. A lot of offense there, but the Dodgers got to kickstart that. They're chasing three runs here in the top of the third. 1-1 the count on Emerson Lara, and here's the pitch. That pitch misses outside on a fastball. Count now 2-1. Reminder, we got St. Edmund softball at this hour taking on Clarksville on Sunny 99.7 Class 1A bracket. Alex Nagel on the call. 2-1 pitch. That's a strike at the knees. And the count is now 2 balls and 2 strikes. Looks like some zip on these pitches by Mally Stoner. 64 miles per hour coming in. Again, she pitched yesterday. 2-2 the count. And the pitch to Lara. Lara hard grounder right back at the mound. Fielded by Stoner. Flips it to first for the out. Two away. That'll bring Hope Allstott to the plate. Hope Allstott had a leadoff single this game. Boy, just a little small thing. Hope Allstott was on first, thought she was sacrificed to second on Taryn Rippentrop, but then they called Rippentrop out for stepping out of the box on her bunt. and Allstott had to go back to first. Don't know if that made a whole lot of a difference, but the Dodgers would have had a runner in scoring position with one out. Allstott will step out of the box. Third baseman Ellis Smith in front of the bag at third. And here's a pitch by Stoner. And that pitch is low, and the count is 1-0. If you'd like your business to be part of our local sports broadcast, please call the Connoisseur Media Studios, 515-955-5656. Be a part of Dodgers and Gale Sports all year long. Mally Stoner, 1-0 the count on Hope Allstott. Here's the pitch. Hope pops him up into right field. There is Chloe rolling, and she makes the catch, and that'll end the inning. Three up, three down for the Dodgers in the top of the third. We go to the inning, go to the bottom of the third. It's 3-0. Carlisle with the lead.
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1: 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Anaya Oates will lead it off. Oates, a sacrifice bunt in the first inning. Comes in two today, hitting 460, no homers, and 18 RBIs. Dodger third baseman Macy Wills in front of the bag at third, anticipating bunt. Bunt shown, pulling the bat back is Oates and takes strike one. Count 0-1. Dating back to 2013, these teams have played 10 times. Carlisle holding an 8-2 record. However, the Dodgers have won the last two contests, 5-3 in June of 2019 and 2-0 in June of 2020. Line drive, base hit into left field. Uh-oh, past Dodger left fielder Meg Marsh all the way to the fence. Around second, on her way to third, and safe. Anaya Oates. I'm curious if that's going to be ruled a double and an error or a straight-up triple, because Meg Marsh slid after it in left field and came up empty. I think it's just going to be a triple, so it will be. Out comes Andy Adams to have a conversation here with her team. The Dodgers are going to be here in hot water, down 3-0. They've really accomplished nothing offensively against Carlisle. They've mustered only two hits in this game thus far. And now here Carlisle's got a runner at third with nobody out and on the verge of scoring their fourth run of the game. Today's game is brought to you in part by Plum Supply Kitchens and Bath. 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Located on South 22nd Street in Fort Dodge, the timeout convenes. So a leadoff triple for Anaya Oates. And that's going to bring Olivia Freeman to the plate. Macy Wills, 10 to 12 feet in front of the bag at third. Dodgers infield in everywhere. Here's the pitch. Bunt shown, strike called, pulling the bat back was Freeman, count 0-1. What Aubrey Allstott reads needs right now is either a strikeout or a pop-up on the infield. Allstott peering in for a sign from Ellie Doster. Here's the 0-1. And pitch misses high, pulling the bat back was Freeman, and the count is now a ball and a strike. Boy, Wills is almost in front of where the pitcher's mound is. You can say she's about 15 feet in

0: front. There's a bunt. Bunted towards second. Emerson Lehrer's got it. Flips to first for the out. Throw home, and the runner is safe. Anaya Oates scores from third. It will be a sacrifice RBI for Olivia Freeman. She's out 4-3. One away. 4-0, Carlisle with the lead. And that's going to bring Mally Stoner to the plate. Here's the pitch. Off speed. That's a strike. Count 0-1. Stoner struck out looking in the first inning. Dodgers got some work to do. Here's the 0-1. That's a fastball for a strike, and the count is now a ball and a strike. Today's game also brought to you in part by Fort Dodge Fiber. 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Count 0-2. And the pitch. That one missed outside. Count is now 1-2. We'll try to come up with a St. Edmund Gale score here for you. As that game is going on, the Gales leading Clarksville. That score is 1-0 in the bottom of the second inning. Here's the pitch, ground ball, third. Macy Wills has it on a couple hops, fires to first for the out, and two away. That's going to bring Claire Benson to the plate. So Claire Benson steps to the plate here for the Wildcats. Benson grounded out to short to end the first inning. Right-handed hitter. Here's the pitch. Off speed, low and inside. Count 1-0. Coming up Saturday morning, Sports Talk live from Tropical Smoothie Cafe from 9 to 10 a.m. This week, I'll talk softball with Dodger coach Andy Adams, St. Edmund's Bill Sherbin, and also the voice of the Iowa State Cyclones, John Walters, previewing Iowa State football. Here's the 1-0 pitch. And there's a flare. Foul territory, left field side. It's going to be out of play. And the count is now a ball and a strike. Here on the five hitter in the Carlisle batting order, Claire Benson. For the Dodgers in the fourth, they'll have the 2, 3, and 4 hitters at the plate against Mally Stoner, the Dodgers' heart of the order. 1-1 pitch. Ground ball, foul outside of third. And the count is now a ball and two strikes. Count 1-2. Aubrey Allstott trying to keep it in a 4-0 deficit. Pitch misses outside. Count now runs 2 balls and 2 strikes. Yesterday, Aubrey in that ballgame, 4 innings, gave up 1 hit, 2 runs, both earned, 5 walks, struck out 4, had a rough first inning, dealing with the jitters. Calmed down after that inning number 1. Here's the pitch, pops him up, first base. Callie Zimmerman is there in foul territory, makes the catch, and that'll end the inning. But another run for Carlisle. 1 run, 1 hit, and nobody left. We go to the fourth. It's Carlisle 4, and the Dodgers nothing.
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0: 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Taryn Ripentrop to lead off the Dodger, top of the fourth inning, takes strike one, count 0-1. Carlisle 4, Fort Dodge nothing. The Wildcats 4 runs, 5 hits, no errors. The Dodgers no runs, 2 hits, 2 errors. Ripentrop stepped out of the box while bunting in the first inning, and she was called out. It was a dead ball. Here's the 0-1 pitch, and that pitch is on the outside corner for a strike, and the count is now 0-2. Dodgers just need to get some sort of confidence here this inning, whether you get one run, maybe two, something. Because right now, I guarantee you, these girls are kind of shell-shocked. They have not been down 4-0 like this in a long, long time. Mallie Stoner, the reason for that. She's pitching well. 0-2 the count on Ripentrop in the pitch, and that pitch misses outside on a fastball, and the count is now 1-2. Four losses this year for Carlisle, three of them against ranked opponents. Two of them are here at the state tournament. One of them is North Polk. Ball and two strikes to Ripentrop. Here's the pitch. That one's in the dirt, low and outside. And the count is now two balls and two strikes. Third baseman Ella Smith in front of the bag at third. First baseman Estella Bowman even with the bag at first. Here's a 2-2. Ripentrop just got a piece of it to stay alive, and the count remains even here at two balls and two strikes. Dodgers coached by Andy Adams, a two-time All-America with Buena Vista. She's now reached the state tournament 16 times for the Dodgers and 17 overall, including a trip with Eldora. Adams is in her 25th season as head coach of the program, a mark of 838, 325. Win percentage at 721. Overall, in her 27th year, a record of 891 and 358. A win percentage at 713. Here's a 2-2 pitch. And strike three. Foul tip caught by the catcher, Claire Benson. And Ripentrop strikes out to start the fourth. That'll bring Ellie Doster to the plate. Doster grounded out to the first baseman. In the first inning, she digs in the box. Mallie Stoner ready to deliver. Line drive, ground ball hard. Ground ball is going to roll all the way to the fence. Doster around first and motors into second, and she is safe. Ellie Doster, boy, I wonder what that ball off the bat was. Geez, we've seen some of these pitches coming in at 64 miles an hour. I'm going to bet that was about 110 miles per hour off the bat. That was just a missile that rolled all the way to the left center field fence. So Ellie Doster with a one-out double. The Dodgers are going to courtesy run Brooklyn Gilliland at second. And that'll bring Grace Nichols to the plate. And out comes Jim Flaws to have a conversation here with his team. 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Dodgers trail 4-0, one out here in the top of the fourth. The Dodgers, the visiting team. Ellie Doster a moment ago, maybe a sign of life with a double to left center field. Brooklyn Gilliland now the courtesy runner, and Grace Nichols will come to the plate. Nichols grounded out to third to end the first inning. a 500 hitter with 8 homers and 54 RBIs coming into this game. Mally Stoner, right-handed pitcher with the delivery. And Doster, excuse

0: crowding the plate, showing bunt. Mally Stoner steps right foot on the rubber, and the 0-2 pitch to Nichols. That pitch misses high, and the count is now 1-2. Grace Nichols looking for a critical hit right here. Mally Stoner taking her time. And now Nichols asks for time. This game brought to you in part by Sports Page Bar and Grill. Bring out the entire family to enjoy your favorite teams. They have 44 flat-screen TVs. You can enjoy your favorite meal and drink while you enjoy the game at Sports Page Bar and Grill in Fort Dodge. It's going to be a 2-2 count. Was it a time limit on the pitcher? Time limit on the pitcher, so they're going to call a ball. And arguing that point is Coach Jim Flaws of Carlisle. It's going to be two balls and two strikes here on Grace Nichols. Mally Stoner, right foot on the rubber. Nods yes to her catcher, Claire Benson. 2-2 pitch. Grace pops him up. Shortstop is there, Olivia Freeman, and she makes the catch. Two away. And that's going to bring Macy Wills to the plate. So Macy Wills at the plate. She grounded out to the pitcher in the second inning. Came in two today, hitting 505, five home runs, 45 RBIs. Dodgers need a base hit here. Brooklyn Gilliland at second base. Courtesy running for Ellie Doster after Ellie's one out double. There's a flare towards the third baseman. Rolls away from the third baseman. And rounding third, Brooklyn Gilliland. She'll score on her way to second. And safe is Macy Wills. So an RBI, whether you call it a single or double for Wills, I think there's probably an error on the left fielder who kicked it around. I don't know if they're going to call it that way. The Dodgers have scored. Macy Wills is going to get an RBI out of it, whether it's a single or a double. They're going to call an error on the left fielder. It'll be an RBI single for Wills. She advances to second on the misplay by the left fielder, Alyssa Eganor, and that'll bring Callie Zimmerman to the plate. And if Callie can get a base hit and drive in Wills, the Dodgers are going to feel good about themselves and feel like they're really back into this contest. Ella Smith in front of the bag at third, and the pitch to Zimmerman. Pitch is high in the strike zone, and the count is 1-0. 4-1, Carlisle with the lead. Top of the fourth inning. Zimmerman 381, three homers and 36 RBI. Singled in her first at bat. Here's the pitch, and swung at a pitch out of the strike zone, and the count is now 1-1. Tense part of this ball game. Zimmerman back in the box. Here's the 1-1 pitch. Ground ball chopped towards second, fielded by Myra Heideman. Flips to first for the out, and that'll end the inning. But the Dodgers do get one run. They do it on two hits. They strand a runner. And we go to the bottom of the fourth. It's the Wildcats 4 and the Dodgers 1.
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0: 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Dodgers trail Carlisle 4-1 as we go to the bottom of the fourth inning. And for the Wildcats, it's going to be their 6, 7, and 8 hitters against Aubrey Allstott. And leading it off is going to be Estella Bowman. Here's the pitch. Off speed is across for a strike, and the count is 0-1. Bowman singled and scored in the second inning. 368, two homers, and 22 RBIs coming into today. And now Ellie Doster is adjusting some of her catching equipment, so we got a break here in the action. A reminder, we got St. Edmund softball on the air at this hour on Sunday 99.7. They're battling Clarksville in their Class 1A second round game. I'll check in on a score here in just a moment. Here's the 0-1 pitch and strike called. And the count now 0-2 here on Estella Bowman. Dodger third baseman Macy Wills in front of the bag at third. Clarksville now leading St. Edmund 2-1 in the bottom of the third inning. Here's the 0-2 pitch off speed. Popped up on the infield. Hope Allstott runs in and makes the catch and one away. And that is going to bring Ella Smith to the plate. Ella Smith, 355, 7 homers and 45 RBIs. Had a sacrifice bunt in the second inning. If you're Aubrey, got to be careful with Ella. She's got power. Right-handed hitter. Dodger third baseman Macy Wills in front of the bag at third. Off-speed pitch is a strike, and the count is 0-1. Today's game brought to you in part by Fort Frenzy Godfathers. It's all fun and games at Fort Frenzy, complete with attractions, pizza buffet, and arcade. There's something fun for all members of the family, located on First Avenue South in Fort Dodge. 0-1 pitch. Strike called at the knees, and the count is 0-2. Aubrey Allstott working ahead. Dodger outfield straight away. Here on Smith, 0-2. Off speed, swing and a miss, strike three. And Ella Smith down swinging, second out of the inning. And that'll bring Mira Heideman to the plate. Aubrey Allstott has struck out just two batters in this game. And Mira Heideman at the plate, grounded out to second in her first at bat. Takes strike one, count 0-1. For the Dodgers in their fifth, Aubrey Allstott, Meg Marsh, and Emerson Lara. 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Meeting concludes in the middle of the infield. 0-1 the count on eight hitter Mira Heideman. Dodger third baseman Macy Wills in front of the bag at third, and now Heideman calls for time. That wind continues to blow straight in from center field, gusting up to 24 miles per hour. 0-1. Foul ball out of play, first base side. The count is now 0-2. Finish off Andy Adams' resume, which I was talking about earlier. She's also coached at Eldora, St. Edmund. She's in the Iowa Girls Coaches Association Hall of Fame, Webster City High School, Buena Vista Hall of Fame. 21st state tournament appearance for Dodger softball, 17th under her watch. 0-2 pitch. Ground ball to short. Hope Allstott's got it. Fires to first for the out, and that'll end the inning. Three up, three down for Carlisle in the bottom of the fourth. After four, it's a Wildcats 4 and the Dodgers 1 here on 92 Rock.
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3: Aubrey's just killing it right now. She's exactly where you want your pitcher to be. Her mindset is there. She wants the ball. She's super determined. She asks the best questions. She knows what we need of her. She adjusts so quickly on the mound. If something's not working or something's not going her way, she will absolutely prepare herself mentally for that. And that's something that any coach wants.
0: 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Aubrey Alstott will lead it off here for the Dodgers in the top of the fifth. Alstott grounded into a 4-6-3 double play in the second inning. 419, no homers and 28 RBIs coming into today. Here's the pitch. And strike called on a fastball. And the count is 0-1. Carlisle, two in the first, one in the second, one in the third. The Dodgers with a run in the fourth inning. Third baseman Ella Smith in front of the bag at third by just a step. Middle infield back, first baseman creeping in. Here's the pitch. Ground ball right at the bag. First baseman Estella Bowman fields it, steps on the bag, one away, and that'll bring Meg Marsh to the plate. Marsh struck out looking in the third inning. And starting pitcher Molly Stoner, 21-4, a 1.20 ERA. She has K'd 125 batters and 145 in the third innings. And she's been great here against one of the most dominant offensive teams here at the state tournament, all class, in the Fort Dodge Dodgers. She's held the Dodgers to one run in four and a third innings. Count 1-0 on Marsh. Here's the pitch. Meg, fly ball, right field, out of play. And the count is now 1-1. 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Strike two on Meg Marsh. Meg down on the count 1-2. Emerson Lara waits on deck for the Dodgers. Mally Stoner's ready. Here's the pitch. And swing and miss, strike three, and Meg down swinging. Second strike out of the game. Two away. That'll bring Emerson Lehrer to the plate. Four strikeouts, three strikeouts on the game for Stoner. Emerson Lehrer at the plate. She grounded out to the pitcher in the third inning. Lehrer, right-handed hitter. And here's the pitch. And strike called on a fastball, count 0-1. Third baseman Ella Smith in front of the bag at third. Outfield shaded towards right on Lara. There's a big gap out in left center field. Here's the pitch, and there's a hard ground ball. Diving stop by the shortstop, Olivia Freeman, but she's going to have no play. So Emerson Lara with a two-out infield single, and that'll bring Hope Alstott to the plate. Hope singled to lead off the game, flew out to right in the third inning. Hope, probably the most experienced Dodger player, been playing since eighth grade, all-stater. Looking for a clutch hit to try to keep this inning alive. Here's the pitch. Swing and a miss by Hope, and the count is 0-1. I think maybe Hope on that swing might have had a thought, look, I'm going to go after this pitch 0-1, try to get something elevated, and maybe try to push it out of here, but she came up empty. Now she's got to be more of a, have a thought process on this next pitch. Here's the pitch, foul back to the screen, and now Hope down on the count 0-2. Reminder, at the end of the game, we'll have the Daniel Tire post-game show. For 100 years, Daniel Tire has been the place to go for tires and automotive services in Fort Dodge. If you need your tires replaced, Daniel Tire has a replacement tire to fit your needs from the brands you trust. Stop by and see them at 520 First Avenue South in Fort Dodge. 0-2 the count on Hope. Here's the pitch. And did she go? She did not. Pulled back her bat in time. Count is a ball and two strikes. And boy, that pitch came in right around 64 miles an hour. She's got some speed. Does Mally Stoner. 1-2 the count on Hope. Here's the pitch. Hope hits a fly ball to right field and deep. Back goes Chloe Rowling. It's overhead. Rounding third. On her way home is Emerson Lara. She'll score. Hope slides in head first into third. And she has a two-out triple driving in Emerson Lara. And the Dodgers have inched a little bit closer to Carlisle at 4-2. Emerson Lara got a good jump on that and found her way home. Hope Allstott with a two-out triple over the right fielder Chloe Rowling's head. And it's now 4-2. And out comes Coach Jim Flaws to have a conversation with his team with Taryn Rippentrop at the plate. Talking about Jim Flaws. Coach at Carlisle, 43rd year. He now has six state titles, 23 state tournament appearances. His record, 1,327 victories against 250 losses in his career for a win percentage of .841. This guy knows a thing or two or three about softball. If you're Mally Stoner, I've mentioned this 1,000 times, with baseball or softball, well, you got a runner at third, you got to beware on throwing anything low. Because a wild pitch gets past that catcher, that would allow Hope Allstott to score, and this place would go bananas if the Dodgers could inch to within 4-3. Taryn Rippentrop at the plate. Rippentrop was called out for stepping out of the box and putting the bat on the ball in a bunt in the first inning, and then she struck out in the fourth. 496, no homers, and 38 RBIs. The Dodgers need T-Rip here. Here's the pitch. And shows bunt, takes strike one, count 0-1. 4-2, Carlisle with the lead. Top of the fifth inning. The Dodgers, the visiting team here in this contest today. Mally Stoner, right foot on the rubber. And the pitch to Rippentrop, showing bunt and swings. Just got a piece, but fouled it off, count 0-2. So now if you're Stoner, you don't want to throw a strike here. You don't want to give anything for Taryn to swing at. Umpire stops play, sweeps off the plate. And the count is 0-2. Middle infield has moved in. Everybody's anticipating a bunt here from Rippentrop. Here's the pitch. Rip fouls it near the Carlisle dugout on the third base side. Stays alive, count 0-2. 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Hope Allstott at third. Here's the pitch and bunt, or excuse me, swinging down the first base line, foul ball, and the count stays at 0-2. A moment ago, Hope Allstott with a triple over the right fielder Chloe Rowling's head, scoring Emerson Lara from first base. Mally Stoner ready. And the 0-2 pitch. Rippentrop ground ball right back to the mound, fielded by the pitcher Stoner over to first for the out, and that'll end the inning. But the Dodgers get another run back. One run on two hits and one runner left. We go to the bottom of the fifth. Carlisle 4 and the Dodgers 2.
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0: 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And to lead it off is going to be Rosemary Hempstead, who had a two-out RBI single in the second inning. That was a critical hit for Carlisle at the time. Strike one by Allstadt, count 0-1. Hempstead, 450, two homers and 14 RBIs coming into today. Here's a pitch by Aubrey. And that pitch is low, and the count is now a ball and a strike. Two runs in the first for Carlisle, one in the second, one in the third. The Dodgers score one in the fourth and one in the fifth. 1-1 pitch by Aubrey. That pitch is low, and the count is now two balls and a strike. Two veteran coaches going after each other. A lot of experience, more like chess than it is softball probably at this point. 2-1 pitch, off speed. That's a strike. Count now 2-2. Aubrey Allstadt with that off speed, maybe you could call it a changeup. I don't know how you'd refer to it, but it fools the hitters because she's got enough zip on her fastball that you just can't time it. A lot of these batters are frozen. Here's a 2-2 pitch, strike three on the outside corner. And Aubrey Allstadt rings up Rosemary Hempstead for the first out in the fifth inning, and that'll bring the top of the order to the plate, Chloe Rowling. Third strike out of the game for Aubrey Allstadt. Chloe Rowling will step to the plate. Rowling singled, stole a base, and scored in the first. Grounded out to third in the second inning. Pops him up to short. Hope Allstadt makes the catch. Two away. And that's going to bring Anaya Oates to the plate. Anaya Oates, a sacrifice bunt in the first and then tripled to lead off the third and scored. So Oates with a critical hit in this game, and she takes strike one, count 0-1. Aubrey Allstadt mowed down the Wildcats, 1-2-3 in the fourth, trying to do the same thing here in inning number five. Here's the 0-1. And pitch misses low and outside, count 1-1. Dodger catcher Ellie Doster tried to frame that, just tried to wiggle that arm a little bit towards her right, trying to catch that corner. Umpire not fooled. Count 1-1. Here's pitch. And it hits the batter in the right forearm. So Anaya Oates is hit by pitch. And that's going to bring Olivia Freeman to the plate. Now, Oates has stolen 16 bases this season, and out comes Andy Adams along with her pitching coach, Bree Drees, to have a conversation. We got two outs here in the bottom of the fifth, 4-2 Carlisle with the lead, and coming to the plate will be Olivia Freeman, who's hitting .437 with three homers and 41 RBIs. She had an RBI single in the first inning and then a sacrifice bunt and drove in a run in the third. getting some advice here from people around me. They might want to put her on. We'll see if Andy Adams might agree with that advice or not. Today's game brought to you in part by Peking Garden of Fort Dodge offers a Chinese food buffet like no other. They have so many options like spicy chicken, lo mein, crab rangoon, chicken on a stick, and so much more. Peking Garden's open right now. And they're open at 2510 Fifth Avenue South in Fort Dodge. Also check them out on Facebook. Timeout convenes. And Olivia Freeman at the plate, left-handed hitter. Two out, runner at first. And here's the pitch. And showing bunt, pulling the bat back. And I think ball one was called. It looked a little high in the strike zone, but I don't know if the batter pulled back the bat in time. I guess she did. 1-0 the count. Here's a 1-0 pitch. And another pulling the bat back. And this time it's a strike. Count 1-1 on Olivia Freeman. For the Dodgers in the top of the sixth, they'll have Ellie Doster, Grace Nichols, and Macy Wills at the plate. Dangerous part of the order for Andy Adams, trying to make up two runs at this point. Here's the pitch high in the strike zone, throw down to second and into center field. And it's going to be a stolen base. Boy, a diving stop by Dodgers center fielder Taryn Rippentrop to try to slow down the errant throw by Ellie Doster. It'll be a stolen base for Anaya Oates. That is her 17th of the season. She's now in scoring position with a count 2-1. On Olivia Freeman, and now she's going to turn around a bat right-handed. Dodger third baseman Macy Wills in front of the bag at third. I'd be thinking she's going to be swinging away. Off speed, and there's a fly ball. Right field running up on it, making the catch is Melina Meyer to end the inning. So Aubrey Allstott able to work around a two-out hit batter. No runs, no hits, a hit batter, one runner left. We go to the sixth. It's Carlisle 4 and Fort Dodge 2.
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0: 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Dodgers trail Carlisle 4-2. But Ellie Doster, Grace Nichols, and Macy Wills trying to say something about that here in the sixth. Ellie leads it off and takes strike one, count 0-1. Doster in this game grounded out to first. And hit a double to left center field. Her courtesy runner, Brooklyn Gilliland, scored. Ellie hitting 600 coming into this game. Dodgers need a base runner here in the worst way. Here's the pitch. Doster line drive right center field. It's going to roll all the way to the fence. Doster around first, and she's going to hold up there. And now the ball gets away. Third baseman Fields throws. Doster is safe. Ellie Doster with a single and an error on the play, but she's at second base, and the Dodgers in business. I'm going to call an error on the right fielder on the throw. The shortstop couldn't field it. It ricocheted out, and then Doster decided to move to second on the play, and she gets there safely. And the Dodgers are going to have courtesy runner Brooklyn Gilliland running. Grace Nichols will come to the plate representing the tying run. Got a timeout here in the middle of the infield. And The umpire is going to try to slow down this conversation. All right, so Grace Nichols at the plate. Grace has hit 8 home runs this season. Here's the pitch, and strike on the outside corner, count 0-1. The speed the pitcher throws and Grace's size, if she could barrel anything that this pitcher throws and elevate it, we might have a tie game. 0-1 the count, the pitch to Nichols. Check swing. Did she check in time? Umpire will check with the third base umpire, and they call a strike. So Nichols down the count 0-2. So now, if you're Grace, you're just looking to put bat on ball here. You're not thinking about home run here at this point. Brooklyn Gilliland at second. Nobody out here in the sixth. Mally Stoner with a pitch. And ball outside. Count is now a ball and 2 strikes. Macy Wills on deck. Callie Zimmerman in the hole. Ellie Doster with a leadoff single, and then a throwing error by the right fielder allowed Doster to move up to second. 1-2 pitch. Pitch to Grace. Hard grounder. Base hit into left field. Around third, Gilliland. They're going to try to score. Here's the throw, and she is safe. Grace Nichols with an RBI single to left, and the Dodgers have the tying run on first. Nobody out here in the sixth, and Macy Wills will come to the plate. The Dodgers are going to have May Meyer running here for the Dodgers. I'm going to pull out the Dodgers stat sheet. Melina Meyer is a blur. This season, Meyer has stolen 23 bases. And she is a threat here for the Dodgers. And we're going to have another conversation here on the field. It's 4-3, Carlisle with the lead. Moments ago, a 1-2 count, and Grace Nichols with a base hit to left field, scoring Brooklyn Gilliland. And now with Melina Meyer at first, the Dodgers will, Andy, here's how you got to look at it. You're down by 1, but you also only have 6 outs to work with. Do you gamble? Do you try to steal second? What do you do? You've got Macy Wills at the plate, who's hitting .505, home run power, left-handed hitter. Mally Stoner, third baseman creeping in. Here's the pitch, and line drive floated foul down the left field line. The count is 0-1. Today's game brought to you in part by Party Productions. Everything you need to customize your event. Party Productions is your premier destination of choice, from huge event tents to theatrical rentals to balloons to an almost complete line of Melissa and Doug toys and everything in between. There's not much you cannot find under their roof. 0-1 the count on Macy Wills. Nobody out here. Top of the sixth. 4-3 Carlisle the pitch. Flying drive down the third baseline. That's foul. Count now 0-2. I would not expect for Macy to see a pitch thrown in the strike zone here. Do you dare try to steal Melina Meyer? I don't think so. 0-2. Low and outside in the dirt. Count now 1-2. Hindsight 2020. You wish you probably would have stolen that, when the pitch was low and in the dirt. Would have been tough for the catcher, Claire Benson, to come up and make a good throw to try to get Melina. But 1-2 the pitch. Pitch is high in the strike zone. Count now 2-2. The tension rising here at Harlan Rogers Athletic Sports Complex. Second round of the state tournament. At one point, Carlisle led 4-0. Then it was 4-1. Then it was 4-2. And now it's 4-3. The Dodgers have 8 hits in this game. Pitch to Wills. Line drive ricochets off the leg of the pitcher. Throw to first. Wills is safe. Infield single for Macy Wills. A shot right back at the right leg of the pitcher, Mally Stoner. It's an infield single. Jim Flaws is calling for time to check on the pitcher's leg. And the Dodgers are going to have runners at first and second, nobody out. And Callie Zimmerman will be coming to the plate. Macy Wills is now 2-for-3 in this game. And the lead run is on base for the Dodgers. I'll be honest, folks, when the Dodgers were down 4-0 about in the second inning, it just had this bad feeling. It really felt like this was going to be a hard one for the Dodgers to really get back in this thing. And here they are. They're on the doorstep. Andy Adams is fired up. She's talking to her players, talking to her hitters. Callie Zimmerman is going to be asked to put down a bunt here. I think we might have a pitching change, and we're going to. Is that for sure a pitching change? Just waiting to find out if that is a fact. And a pitching change will be made. 4-3, Dodgers trail. But they have two runners on, nobody out in the sixth. Back in a moment here on 92 Rock.
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0: Pitching change has been made here for Carlisle. Into pitch is Estella Bowman. She is a freshman, 12-1 with a 1.37 ERA. So she's not, you know, some sort of relief. Don't look at it that way. She could easily just be looked at as an upgrade. But right now, Callie Zimmerman at the plate hoping to be able to put down a successful bunt. Here's the pitch. Swing and a miss and fouls it back to the screen. Count 0-1. Callie in this game singled in the second, grounded out the second and the fourth. The Dodgers with runners at first and second, nobody out, trailing 4-3, sixth inning. The Dodgers have three hits in a row here in the sixth inning. I'll talk about that here in a moment. Here's the 0-1 pitch out of the strike zone, and the count is now a ball and a strike. Ellie Doster led off with a single, advanced to second on a throwing error. Grace Nichols with a 1-2 pitch, a ground ball base hit to left, scoring Gilliland, the runner for Doster. And then Macy Wills, a line drive off the leg of the pitcher, and it ricochets to the third baseman. Third baseman throw was late. First and second of the Dodgers, pitch on the way, fouled out of play by Callie Zimmerman. The count is a ball and two strikes. So again, in relief, Estella Bowman. Estella Bowman, who was at first base. I'm guessing Mally Stoner's at first base. I'm assuming that is the case. And Bowman with the pitch to Zimmerman. It's in the dirt. And the catcher, Claire Benson, has done a fabulous job defensively, knocking down everything. That was critical. If she doesn't knock that down, the Dodgers have runners at second and third. Count is 2-2 on Zimmerman. Here's the pitch by Bowman. Swing and a miss, strike three. So Bowman strikes out Callie Zimmerman. One away, and that'll bring Aubrey Allstott to the plate. Allstott is 0-for-2 in this game, but Aubrey has been impossible to get out over the last three games. You're hoping that Aubrey can find the green. One out here, top six. Dodgers with runners at first and second. Aubrey trying to help her own cause. Here's the pitch by Bowman. Swing and a miss, and the count is 0-1. Again, Estella Bowman, as I mentioned a moment ago, 12-1, a 1.37 ERA. A Allstott steps out of the box, now back in. Third baseman Ellis Smith in front of the bag at third. Here's the pitch, off speed. And Dodgers are going to try to steal third and out. Melina Meyer thrown out at third. 2-5 caught stealing. Second out of the inning. Moving up to second is Macy Wills. The count is 0-2 on Aubrey Allstott. A base hit by Aubrey, most likely to tie the game at four. Estella Bowman with the 0-2 pitch to Allstott. Ground ball right side. Second baseman's got it. Flips to first for the out, and that'll end the inning. But the Dodgers get another run. One run, three hits, one runner left. We go to the bottom of the sixth. It's the Wildcats 4 and the Dodgers 3.
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0: 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Aubrey Allstott to lead it off is Mally Stoner. Pitch and off speed, and it hits Stoner. Stoner got hit by the pitch. Boy, almost. Well, what is. Did she get hit by the pitch? I thought she fouled it off. Okay. A rule with Carlisle is they're going to run away, run any foul ball out. And it was a foul ball and had everybody fooled here around us. First time I've been fooled since the 70s. And, thought it was a hit by pitch, not the case. Here's the pitch. Pitch is low, and the count is now 1-1 on Mally Stoner. Ball and a strike. Stoner in this game is 0-2. Struck out looking and grounded out to third. Line drive center field, and it's going to one-hop the fence. Around first is Stoner. And she's going to be held there as the Dodgers get it back in a hurry. Taryn Rippentrop fielded it, gunned it back into the infield. It's going to be a long single for Stoner. And that's going to bring Claire Benson to the plate. And now we're going to have a courtesy runner, I believe, here for Carlisle as Coach Jim Flaws comes out. 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And we got a pinch runner trying to determine that jersey number. Find out here in just a moment. It's either Kaylee James or Chloe Prentisil. is Prenasil running at first. At the plate, Claire Benson. Here's the pitch. Bunt shown. Pitches high. Count 1-0. The Dodgers have inched back to 4-3 in this game. They have all the momentum. The last thing the Dodgers can do is give Carlisle a run back. Dodger third baseman Macy Wills, 10 feet in front of the bag at third. And here's the 1-0 pitch. Bunt shown and strike called. Count now 1-1 here on Benson. Claire Benson has two ground outs, or excuse me, a ground out to short and a pop out to first in this game. Wills anticipating bunt at third. Here's the pitch. Bunt shown. There it is. First base side. Fielded by Aubrey Allstadt. Underhands at the first and they get the out. The Carlisle fans hot about that call. They have called Claire Benson out. 1-3 on the sacrifice. Head coach Jim Flaws don't like the call. Sacrifice bunt, however, as the runner Chloe Prenasil moves to second on the play. It's 1-3 on the putout. Sacrifice bunt, one away. And that's going to bring Estella Bowman to the plate, who's the pitcher. And out comes Andy Adams to have a conversation again. Four runs, six hits, two errors for Carlisle. Three runs, nine hits, two errors for the Dodgers. The Dodgers, folks, they cannot give up another run here in this inning. I just really would struggle seeing the Dodgers being able to catch Carlisle at five in the seventh. I think they could catch him at four, but they've only scored one run apiece in three innings. I'm not sure if I could see him getting two, but we'll see. Andy Adams still having a conversation with her team at the time. A reminder, we got St. Eben Gale softball on sunny 99.7 at this hour. And getting a score on that game, the Gales lead it 4-2 in the bottom of the sixth inning. So St. Eben has the upper hand as they try to advance. All right, at the plate, Estella Bowman. Bowman singled, scored in the second, popped out to short in the fourth, and ball one from Aubrey Allstadt. Chloe Prenasil at second. Prenasil has 20 stolen bases. You wouldn't anticipate her to try to steal, but she's got some speed. Pitches high in the strike zone, and the count is now 2-0 here on Bowman. Bowman, 368, two homers, and 22 RBIs coming into this ballgame. Macy Wills parallel with pitcher's mound. Here's a 2-0 pitch. Bunt shown, and that one's off speed, and that one misses, and the count is now 3-0. So the count 3-0 here on Estella Bowman. On deck is Ella Smith, who has seven home runs on the season, so I don't know if you can really pitch around Bowman. 3-0 pitch. Fastball's a strike. Count now 3-1. For the Dodgers in the seventh, they'll have the 8, 9, and 1 hitters against relief pitcher Estella Bowman. Macy Wills almost parallel with pitcher's mound. Here's the 3-1 pitch. It's in the dirt, ball four. Got away from Ellie Dosser, and the runner's going to move up to third. So a wild pitch. Prenasil moves to third on the play. It's a walk for Estella Bowman. And stepping the plate will be Ella Smith. Now, Ella Smith has struck out in this game. She's grounded out to third, and she had a sacrifice bunt and struck out. So the Dodgers need a strikeout here or a pop-up on the infield. However, there's power from Ella Smith, who's a senior. They just need one run. Here's the pitch. Bunt shown. Dodgers are going to throw to Aubrey Allstadt. They're going to give up the stolen base. So a stolen base for Estella Bowman. Uncontested, I might add. And now I think we're going to have a courtesy runner over at second for Bowman. And we will. And that courtesy runner is going to be Courtney Hoffman. So Courtney Hoffman will run at second. One out in the bottom of the sixth. The count is 0-1 on Ella Smith. Again, Aubrey Allstott in desperate need of a strikeout or a pop-up here. 4-3, Carlisle with the lead. Today's game brought to you in part by Michael Boer, American Family Insurance. 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Infield in. Here's the pitch. Ground ball, base hit into left. One run's going to score. Second run, they're going to safe at third. The Dodgers had the infield in, and Ella Smith hit a probably what would have been a routine ground ball at third baseman Macy Wills, but it chopped over Wills' head, who is about 10 feet out of the batter's box, and it's a base hit to left, an RBI single for Ella Smith, and it's now 5-3. Carlisle with the lead. And there's runners at first and third with one out here in the bottom of the sixth. And now coming to the plate will be Mira Heidemann, who is 0-2 in this game. And again, Allstott really hoping for a strikeout here. Infield again moves in. Here's the pitch. And pitch is high in the strike zone, count 1-0. Carlisle 2 in the first, 1 in the second, 1 in the third, and now 1 in the sixth. Time called by Ellie Doster. She wants to have a conversation with Aubrey. Today's game also brought to you in part by Lawfersweiler, offering professional guidance with personal and specialized attention before, during, and after the loss of a loved one. The reputation for honesty and integrity is very well known, and it's their most valuable asset. This game also brought to you in part by Mike and Samant Furniture. 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They offer a wide selection of furniture and decor in their 18,000 square foot showroom at 3336 Fifth Avenue South in Fort Dodge. 1-0 the count on Mira Heidemann. Here's the pitch high in the strike zone, and the count is now 2-0. On deck is the nine hitter, Rosemary Hempstead, who is 1-2 in this game. Macy Wills, geez, so far in, bunt, there it is. Second base flips the plate and safe. Runner's going to move up to second on top of this, and this game is becoming unglued right now. Fielder's choice for Mira Heidemann, an RBI, scores the runner from third. It's now 6-3, and runners at second and third with one out. And the nine-hitter, Rosemary Hempstead, at the plate, right-handed hitter. And she shows bunt and takes strike one, count 0-1. The Dodgers have given up two here in the sixth. It started off with a leadoff single and then a sacrifice bunt. Aubrey Allstott with the pitch. And line drive into right field. It's going to be a base hit, and it's going to roll into foul territory, and this could be an inside-the-park home run. Rosemary Hempstead instead is going to hold up at second. It drives in two runs. Is it 8-3? It is. Okay, they just updated the scoreboard. It's now 8-3, and out comes Andy Adams. She's going to make a pitching change. A pitching change will be made. 8-3, Carlisle with the lead here on 92 Rock. Back in a moment.
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0: 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Equal opportunity employer. The Dodgers go to relief here, and Sydney Carver in relief of Aubrey Allstott. It's 8-3. Carlisle with the lead. They've scored four runs here in the bottom of the sixth. And at second base is Rosie Hempstead. Here's the pitch. That's foul outside of third. And the count is 0-2. Chloe rolling at the plate. Rolling singled and scored in the first. Stole a base. Grounded out to third in the second, and then popped out to short in the fifth inning. And here's the 0-2 pitch. Ground ball chopped towards short. Hope Allstott's got it, fires to first, and they get the out. So Chloe rolling, grounds out to short, second out of the inning. Again, Sydney Carver in relief here for the Dodgers. Carver 14-2 with a 2.67 ERA, her first state tournament appearance. And that'll bring Anaya Oates to the plate. Oates, a sacrifice bunt in the first, a triple to lead off the third, scored, and then was hit by a pitch, stole a base in the fifth inning. Count 1-0. Again, runner at third as Hempstead moved up to third on that play. Here's the pitch. And there's a pop-up foul territory. Third base side's going to be out of play, and the count is now a ball and a strike. Again, 8-3, Carlisle with the lead. The bad news and the good news. The bad news, it doesn't look good for the Dodgers. It looks like they might get this loss. But the good news is, I don't know if you heard this or not, it's double elimination this year. So double elimination here in the state tournament. The Dodgers, if they can't pull off some miraculous rally, will be playing tomorrow morning around 10:15. Here's the pitch. That pitch is high in the strike zone, and the count is now 3-1 to Anaya Oates. She's the eighth batter to bat in this inning. Sydney Carver's ready. Here's the offering. There's a fly ball to left field, and tracking it and making the catch is Meg Marsh to end the inning, but a big inning here for Carlisle. They get four runs, and we'll go to the top of the seventh. 8-3, Wildcats with the lead here on 92 Rock.
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second to end the sixth, and the fire was put out. And the Dodgers trailed 4-3 after the top of the sixth, but now four runs by Carlisle here in the bottom half have given the Wildcats an 8-3 lead and on the verge of defeating the Dodgers, putting Fort Dodge tomorrow in an elimination game. 1-1 the count here on Meg Marsh. Megan, this game is 0-2, struck out twice. Here's the pitch. And just got a piece of it, fouled it off, and the count is now 1-2. Reminder, at the end of the game, I'll announce the Sports Page Bar & Grill player of the game. Sports Page Bar & Grill, bring out the entire family to enjoy your favorite teams. They have 44 flat-screen TVs. You can enjoy your favorite meal and drink while enjoying the game at Sports Page Bar & Grill in Fort Dodge. 1-2 the count on Meg Marsh. Here's the pitch by Bowman. Off speed is upstairs, and the count is now 2-2. Outfield shaded towards right here on Marsh. Big gap in left center field. Here's a 2-2. Ground ball to third. Stabbed by Ellis Smith over to first for the out. One away. And that'll bring Emerson Lehrer to the plate. Lehrer in this game. Singled and scored in the fifth. Had a two-out single. And then it was Hope Allstott with a triple over the right fielder's head. That drew the Dodgers to within 4-2. Lara also grounded out to the pitcher back in the third inning. Here's the pitch by Bowman. And strike called on the fastball, count 0-1. We'll also at the end of the game announce the Kingsgate Insurance play of the game. They design insurance and solutions specifically for you, working with you. They will identify solutions that protect you against risk, suit your budget, and give you peace of mind. That's how you can expect to be treated when you work with Kingsgate Insurance, downtown Fort Dodge. 0-1 pitch. Pitch misses low and inside. The count is now a ball and a strike here on Emerson Lehrer. Hope Allstott awaits on deck. Carlisle Wildcats 34-5. They've won 10 in a row and 12-13. Looking to extend that streak. 1-1. Ground ball towards third, fielded by Ellis Smith, fires to first, and they're able to get Emerson by a step. Two away. That'll bring Hope Allstott to the plate. Hope Allstott singled in the first, flew out to right in the third, and then tripled in the fifth, driving in Emerson Lehrer. Stella Bowman, right foot on the rubber, and the pitch. Off speed, this is inside, the count is 1-0. Dodgers will be in action tomorrow. Looking like they're going to play North Polk at 10:15 in the morning. Pre-game coverage will be at 9:55. You're on 92 Rock, here's the pitch, strike called. And the count is now a ball and a strike here on Hope Allstott. Allstott trying to keep this game going. The St. Miguel's have lost to Clarksville 5-4. Here's the 1-1. Pitch is high. And the count is now 2-1. Hope Allstott in the batter's box. Two balls, one strike. And the pitch. Pitch misses low and inside. Count 3-1. So the Gales will also have an early morning tomorrow. Those games can be heard on Sunday 99.7. Possibility they could play three games. Dodgers looking like they're going to be in that same situation trying to win three games tomorrow. 3-1 pitch. And ball four in the dirt. Hope Allstott has reached base three out of four times today as she draws a two-out walk. That'll bring Taryn Rippentrop to the plate. And I'm looking here at the box score. Clarksville scored three runs in the bottom of the sixth to defeat St. Edmund 5-4.